right, Chris Nelson. And on this, man, summer-like Tuesday night, you see what happened there? Almost called it a Monday night. It does feel a lot like a Monday. Jade, by the way, thank you. I'm going to hear horns in my head all night long. An hour of horn music on Breaking. You did a great job, by the way. Now it's my turn. Got to take over the tunes till midnight. Like this one from Genesis at 92 KQRS. Just as a

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12: A better life with Dr. Sanjay Gupta.
13: A colleague of mine was telling me the other day about how their Instagram feed is filled with videos, most of them kind of funny, about how grandparents and friends tend to bulldoze new parents out of the way to get to see their baby. As a dad of three daughters, I know how life really does become all about them the moment those kids are born. But I also know parents are still people too who need their own attention beyond being mom or dad. And moms, in particular in those early years, can feel especially invisible in the eyes of other people. So what can you do to stop contributing to what is known as maternal invisibility? Women we spoke to said these two things were the most helpful. When people stopped to ask how they could best support them, number one, or when they took the initiative to handle certain tasks that obviously needed to be done. I'm Dr. Sanjay Gupta, helping you live a better life.
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18: 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And tonight, yeah, there is a chance of a thunderstorm. If it does happen, it'll happen before midnight, overnight low, right around 64. Tomorrow, another warm day, sunshine with a high close to 90. They're saying 89 and 83 as we head into Thursday. Right now, well, it's still warm out there. We are at 87, Minneapolis, St. Paul.
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So I saw the question thrown out there. What song do you think Billy Idol will perform when he heads into the Rock and Roll Hall of Fame later this year with the class of 2026? I gave it some thought. I mean, you think about it, he's got a lot of great songs out there like No Rebel Yell, Cradle of Love, maybe even the cover of Money Money. But this one, he has to do this one. One of his best. Here's White Wedding at 92 KQRS.

Yeah, you got Dave Perner and Company, Soul Asylum headlining the Prize Brewing Block Party. That happens Friday night, June 19th, and yeah, pretty sure they'll do this one live. Here's Runaway Train at 92 KQRS. Call you.

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All right, Chris Nelson, yeah, hanging out here in Studio 92A on a Tuesday night. Feels a lot like a Monday. Into the Talking Heads here at 92 KQRS.

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6: A better life with Dr. Sanjay Gupta.
7: People have started using AI for all sorts of things, but I cannot think of an area where the stakes are higher than your health. First of all, I'll tell you this. I know doctors who have cracked some seemingly impossible cases with the help of AI, so it can be a powerful tool. But AI can also hallucinate, provide bad advice, and be just as confident when it does that. If you do decide to plug any personal medical information into one of these chatbots, you should know that while the companies that created them have robust privacy protections in place, they are not bound by HIPAA, like your healthcare provider is. 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Always get a second opinion. And remember, if you ever experience concerning symptoms, skip the AI consult and head straight to the ER. I'm Dr. Sanjay Gupta, helping you live a better life.
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19: Weather from KQ. It is brought to you by North State Mechanical Heating and Air, your neighbor that knows heating and air. Still holding on to a slight chance of a storm here tonight. They will be scattered overnight low right around 64. Tomorrow, another warm day. Maybe a little fog in the morning with a high right around 90 and 84 as we head into Thursday. Right now, we're still at 85. Minneapolis, St. Paul.
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is Nelson, and tonight at 10, we got KQ's 5 at 10. Yeah, grabbing five songs that were on the charts on this day, May 26th, going back to a year we haven't done in quite some time. Tonight we're going to go back to 1998.

You know, not only was this a huge hit for the Cars, the music video at that time, it was groundbreaking. A lot of computer graphics that would be laughed at these days. But hey, back then, cost about $80,000 to produce, which was almost triple the average music video budget for the tune You Might Think, here at 92 KQRS.

0: It's Lisa Miller with the KQ Rock Review for Tuesday, May 26th. Happy birthday, Stevie Nicks, Oasis drummer Alan White, and Lenny Kravitz. When Lenny Kravitz's band was set to play the MTV Video Music Awards for their song, Are You Gonna Go My Way, their bass player was MIA, so he thought, oh, I wish we could call John Paul Jones, as in the John Paul Jones of Led Zeppelin fame.
1: Because he would nail this song. Craig was like, well, call him. He's like, he's not gonna do it. He doesn't know me. I had not met him before. And I don't know how I got his number, but somebody got it. And I called him, and I'm freaking out. And John Paul Jones, you know, wow. Yeah, he's like, what do you want? Well, you know, I'm playing this award show, and our bass player is not around. And I was wondering if you wouldn't mind playing bass, you know, for us, knowing that the guy was going to say no. And he said, of course I'll do it. I'd love to do it. Couldn't believe it. He flew to Los Angeles. We did one rehearsal. It was so amazing for me to be playing with this giant. And we won the award.
0: Lenny Kravitz is on a world tour. His next show is June 12th in Florence, Italy. I'm Lisa Miller, and that's a KQ Rock Review, sponsored by 1-800-LAW-TIGERS.
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6: People have started using AI for all sorts of things, but I cannot think of an area where the stakes are higher than your health. First of all, I'll tell you this. 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But AI can also hallucinate, provide bad advice, and be just as confident when it does that. If you do decide to plug any personal medical information into one of these chatbots, you should know that while the companies that created them have robust privacy protections in place, they are not bound by HIPAA, like your healthcare provider is. 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

oh man, when it came to this band from Long Beach, California, man, narrowly escaping the copyright police since they said this song was inspired by the Beatles' Lady Madonna. As some say, it sounds like it. Ah, you be the judge with Sublime and

You know, when it came to this song, some serious thought and very odd luck happened. When you see the song title, Song 2, you think, man, the band got kind of lazy titling that song. Till you find out it is the second song off of their album. The song clocks in at exactly 2 minutes and 2 seconds. And the odd luck, yeah, it stalled out at number 2 on the charts. For Blur, you're at 92 KQRS.

0: Jeremy checking in here on the Eleuther Westside Volkswagen Talking Text Line. Not with a song request, but how odd it is that last Tuesday we were talking about freeze and frost advisories. And here we are now, what is it, 78 degrees. You gotta love Minnesota.
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All right, Chris Nelson, yeah, just putting these songs together here for KQ's 5 at 10, where tonight we're going back to May 26th, 1998. One problem is, man, there were a lot of great songs to choose from. Gonna be hard to narrow it down to five, but we will do it tonight, starting at 10.

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11: Colleague of mine was telling me the other day about how their Instagram feed is filled with videos, most of them kind of funny, about how grandparents and friends tend to bulldoze new parents out of the way to get to see their baby. Now, as a dad of three daughters, I know how life really does become all about them the moment those kids are born. But I also know parents are still people, too, who need their own attention beyond being mom or dad. And moms, in particular in those early years, can feel especially invisible in the eyes of other people. So what can you do to stop contributing to what is known as maternal invisibility? Women we spoke to said these two things were the most helpful. When people stopped to ask how they could best support them, number one, or when they took the initiative to handle certain tasks that obviously needed to be done. I'm Dr. Sanjay Gupta, helping you live a better life.
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6: 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Hey, it's Paul Fletcher, and I care about Minnesota, and I care about music. 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We've made some changes here at 92 KQRS, and I'm one of them. Hey, it's Paul Fletcher, and I care about Minnesota, and I care about music. 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Hey, it's Paul Fletcher, and I care about Minnesota, and I care about music. 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

All right, coming up here in about 10 minutes at 10 o'clock, we got KQ's 5 at 10. Now, let me see here. Tonight, we've got songs that is just straight up rock, some industrial rock, and big band. Yeah, you heard me right. That's what 1998 was all about. And we got five great songs from that year coming up next.

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Own Garbage recorded that song, I guess there were some lawyers nearby who said, I don't know, that song sounds an awful like the Beach Boys classic Don't Worry Baby. So Shirley Manson, she did the right thing. She sent a copy of that song to Brian Wilson of the Beach Boys, you know, for legal clearance, which he heard and he happily gave. And we got the tune, Push It. You're on KQ's 5 and 10, where I got five songs that were on the charts on this day, May 26th. And tonight we're back in 1998. Now, this song right here marked a bold shift in the sound for the Smashing Pumpkins. Yeah, kind of stepping away from their grunge and rock sound. This one more of an industrial rock track, Ava Adore, here on KQ's 5 and 10.

Yeah, that song written by the frontman for Everclear, Art Elizakis, writing that song about times when he and his ex-wife, they would drive around the fancy neighborhoods in the West Hills of Portland, Oregon, dreaming of one day having that better life. We'll tell you once Everclear made it big, he bought one of those houses in that neighborhood. The tune, I Will Buy You a New Life. Here on KQ's 5 at 10, where I got five songs that were on the charts on this day, May 26th. And tonight we're back in 1998. Now, this is that period of time where swing and big band music were coming back in a big way. Brian Setzer Orchestra was in there. And then these guys, a top 10 hit for the Cherry Poppin' Daddies. Here's Zoot Suit Riot on KQ's 5 at 10.

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16: We've talked a lot about measles over the past year, but mumps has largely flown under the radar, even though it's been making a bit of a comeback as well. That's because fewer people are getting the MMR vaccine, which stands for measles, mumps, and rubella. The vaccine's been around for decades. It is effective. It is safe. What makes mumps outbreaks difficult to contain is that symptoms usually don't appear for 2 to 3 weeks after someone's been exposed, and that can make it hard to pin down where that exposure took place. And someone who is infected can transmit the virus to someone else before they are symptomatic. If you get sick, which could manifest like a run-of-the-mill respiratory virus or the telltale swelling of your cheeks and jaw, all you can really do at that point is to treat the symptoms and also isolate yourself so you don't infect anyone else. I'm Dr. Sanjay Gupta, helping you live a better life.
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17: Weather from KQ, it is brought to you by North State Mechanical Heating and Air, your neighbor that knows heating and air. And that rain chance we had tonight, yeah, gone. Partly cloudy tonight, overnight low 64. Tomorrow, another sunny and very warm day with a high right around 90 and 84 as we head into Thursday. Right now, we're at 76. Minneapolis, St. Paul.
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Nelson taking a quick look here at the Luther West Side Volkswagen Talk and Text line. And let me see here, guys. Say hello to Abby in Burnsville. It says, wondering if I could throw on the tune from the Counting Crows, Really Want to Hear Along December. Can you take care of that? Well, tell you what, I got it right here. So here you go, Abby, at 92 KQRS.

Because you said you want more. Because you said it's your time. Because you said, here we are now. Entertain us. 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

Hey, Chris Nelson and man, checking out this KQ getaway for Bourbon and Beyond. It is the world's largest bourbon food and music festival. It's taking over Louisville, Kentucky this September, and you could be there. Now, some of the bands performing are, let's see here, we got the Foo Fighters, Mumford & Sons, along with the Dave Matthews Band, Queens of the Stone Age, even Hootie and the Blowfish and the Counting Crows are going to be there as well, plus a lot of other bands. 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
3: 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Hey, it's Paul Fletcher, and I care about Minnesota, and I care about music. 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
5: Have you ever noticed that you mostly breathe through one nostril at a time? Even when you're not sick, even when your allergies aren't bothering you. The body actually switches the dominant nostril as frequently as every 2 hours while we're awake. That's according to Adam Taylor, an anatomy professor at Lancaster University in the UK. This alternating cycle is automatic. It's regulated subconsciously by the hypothalamus in the brain, he said. Your body does this to give each nostril a chance to rest and repair so they don't get too dried out, which could make it easier for pathogens and inflammation to cause damage. Now, Taylor also said studies suggest the left nostril may be more dominant, and when the right nostril is dominant, the body is in a more alert or even stressed state. Who knew? Pretty fascinating stuff. I'm Dr. Sanjay Gupta, helping you live a better life.
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great Chris Nelson, and hey, give it up to our Minnesota Twins. Yeah, I got a win this evening out in Chicago. 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Twins get the win 5-3. They're almost a 500 club. Now, tomorrow, it's a four-game series taking on the Chicago White Sox again, 6:40, first pitch. So, hey, go Twins.

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12: Have you ever noticed that you mostly breathe through one nostril at a time? Even when you're not sick, even when your allergies aren't bothering you. The body actually switches the dominant nostril as frequently as every 2 hours while we're awake. That's according to Adam Taylor, an anatomy professor at Lancaster University in the UK. This alternating cycle is automatic. It's regulated subconsciously by the hypothalamus and the brain, he said. Your body does this to give each nostril a chance to rest and repair so they don't get too dried out, which could make it easier for pathogens and inflammation to cause damage. Now, Taylor also said studies suggest the left nostril may be more dominant, and when the right nostril is dominant, the body is in a more alert or even stressed state. Who knew? Pretty fascinating stuff. I'm Dr. Sanjay Gupta, helping you live a better life.
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14: 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And tonight, yeah, that chance of rain's been removed. Just partly cloudy overnight, low of 64. Tomorrow, we're back in the sun, and yeah, it's going to warm up once again with a high getting close to 90. 84 on Thursday, and right back up to 90 again on Friday. Right now, we're at 74, Minneapolis-St. Paul.
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Chris Nelson. Now, when it came to the band Collective Soul for their second song, I'm telling you, the bar was set rather high, because the very first song they released off of their first album, that song called Shine, went all the way to number one. And people were wondering, will lightning strike twice for this band? Well, it did. This song as well went to number one. Here is December at 92 KQRS. Why?

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3: 20 years ago, the average attention span was about 2.5 minutes. Today, it's just 47 seconds. Pretty disconcerting. That's according to new research out of UC Irvine. But really, this isn't our fault, at least not entirely. We can blame technology and the world around us. Attention, it turns out, is not an unlimited resource. You only have so much of it to give. Start paying more attention to what times of the day you seem to be at your mental peak. Try to knock out the more complicated stuff during that time. It's also important to take breaks every so often so you can more easily lock in when you're trying to concentrate. One expert said, even trying to visualize where you want to end your day with everything all wrapped up or with tons left to do, that can act as a real motivator. I'm Dr. Sanjay Gupta, helping you live a better life.
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I know what you're saying. Anyways, Chris Nelson. Yeah, just about time for me to roll on out of here as we're creeping up on midnight here on this Tuesday night. But I will be back, oh yeah, tomorrow night right here, 7 o'clock in good old Studio 92A, leaving you with David Bowie here at 92 KQRS. Have a great night.

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6: Hey, it's Steve Gorman, and you can catch Gorman in the Morning with Fletcher and Ryder every day for moments like this. And in the middle of the men's room, they had a fountain to wash your hands. And the way it was set up, it was you would step up to a circular fountain, and there was a ring on the floor. You activated the water. There was, you know, foot
7: pedal.
6: Yes.
7: The pedal. We had one at my elementary school.
6: Okay, you would then stick your hands under, and the water would come out. And me, as a seventh grader, I had never seen that particular piece of plumbing before. I thought it was a urinal. I stepped up and peed into the place you're supposed to wash your hands. And no one stopped me.
7: When you pushed that foot pedal, the entire water fountain. So he came up, pushed the thing, you're peeing, and then the water starts coming out?
6: Yeah.
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0: Gorman in the Morning with Fletcher and Ryder.
1: So I had the 45 of Barracuda when I was a kid.
2: Oh, that's pretty sweet.
1: Oh, yeah. Wore it out, man. Air drumming along, all those fills at the end. I had them all. And there were times in my life when I would be playing a gig and go, that's that fill from Barracuda I just played. Every time. Nice. Wow. Every time, like, hey, that's that Barracuda thing.
3: I like it.
1: And people would always be like, that was cool. And I'm like, yeah, it's Barracuda.
2: Uh-huh.
1: Yeah, you know, things get stamped in the DNA early. That's how that goes.
2: That's a good one.
1: And I also took a lot of things from some live recordings of Beatles songs, but it wasn't Beatles. It was Wings Over America. The drummer, Joe English, that Paul McCartney had in the mid-70s, I stole more from him than probably any other drummer as far as literally how I played the drums live. And didn't realize it till I was, like, 30s.
3: Uh-huh.
1: Went back, I put on Wings Over America one day, and I was like, oh my God. Oh my God, that's everything I do. I took from one live triple album from 1976. Who knew?
0: 6 to 10 a.m. weekday.
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7: A better life with Dr. Sanjay Gupta.
8: Breast cancer is the most common cancer among women in the world. And according to a new study out of the University of Washington School of Medicine, an estimated 3.5 million cases a year are expected by 2050. Now, the good news is we've gotten so much better at screening, earlier detection, and cutting-edge treatments in many countries, including here in the United States. But even here in America, Black women have a death rate from breast cancer that is 40% higher than white women, a disparity that exists despite our world-class treatment infrastructure. So what can you do to lower your risk? Eat less red meat? Try your best to manage your blood sugar and your weight? Exercise is really important. Cut back on drinking, quit smoking. And remember this, you should start getting mammograms. At what age? 40. That's when you should start. I'm Dr. Sanjay Gupta, helping you live a better life.
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0: Hey, it's Steve Gorman, and you can catch Gorman in the Morning with Fletcher and Ryder every day for moments like this. And in the middle of the men's room, they had a fountain to wash your hands. And the way it was set up, it was you would step up to a circular fountain and there was a ring on the floor. You activated the water. There was, you know, foot
12: the
0: pedals.
12: Pedal, yes.
0: The pedal.
12: We had one at my elementary school.
0: Okay, you would then stick your hands under and the water would come out. And me, as a seventh grader, I had never seen that particular piece of plumbing before. I thought it was a urinal. I stepped up and peed into the place you're supposed to wash your hands. And no one stopped me.
12: When you pushed that foot pedal, the entire water fountain. So he came up, pushed the thing, you're peeing, and then the water starts coming out?
0: Yeah.
12: Is that when it clicked with you, or was it later?
0: No, it definitely clicked, but I was midstream. 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And that's what I did. I didn't wash my hands. I just zipped up and got out of there. 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

0: Gorman in the morning, Minnesota's 92 KQRS. Happy Wednesday. It is May the 27th. I'm here with Paul Fletcher.
1: It's Wednesday already?
0: Rider.
2: I call it a rehooterization.
3: That's what we're doing. Man. Rehooterizing.
0: We're going to rehooterize this whole son of a bitch right now. Let's get to it.
3: Yeah.
1: We should be rehooterizing every single day this week.
0: Man, I'm all for it. Paul Fletcher, I'm feeling Minnesota, so rehooterize me some headlines.
1: Well, there's going to be some rehooterization in the police system in Minneapolis. Mayor Jacob Frey says he has accepted the resignation of Police Chief Brian O'Hara. An investigation into alleged sexual relationships with city employees was in motion but was unfounded. However, O'Hara interfered with that investigation into his conduct. Earlier this month, Mayor Frey re-nominated O'Hara for another four-year term, but said on yesterday, we did not know what we know now.
0: Yeah, boy, that's a quick turnaround. Did you say, is it plural? Relationships with employees? Were there S's on those words?
1: It did say sexual relationships.
0: Yeah.
3: But I thought they didn't have anything to confirm that.
0: Right. But I guess they could confirm that he got in the way of the investigation, which is almost all, you know, what they say is the cover-up's always worse than the crime.
1: Right. His city-issued phone, he deleted some contacts out of that.
0: Yeah, okay. As I name-checked Chris Rock yesterday, airline pilots and cops, you don't get to skirt the rules. You got to do your job just right, or we all have problems.
3: This is going to be the hardest vacancy in the entire state to fill. Nobody is going to want to do this job.
0: I believe that is probably very close to 100% true.
3: And as a Minneapolis resident, that bums me out.
0: Yeah.
1: A temporary UFC arena is officially being constructed on the White House South Lawn ahead of next month's fight card tied to the America's 250th anniversary celebration. Mm-hmm. Renderings show an octagon surrounded by thousands of temporary seats, giant screens, and red, white, and blue staging outside the White House. President Trump says the June 14th event could accommodate tens of thousands of spectators between the South Lawn and nearby viewing areas, though fans online have criticized the card itself as underwhelming.
0: Everything you just read to me sounds like a South Park script from 15 years ago.
3: Whatever.
0: And we would have been laughing and laughing and saying, God, we'll never be there.
3: At least it's not pickleball.
0: Oh, you know what? Thank you. You know, thank you for being the queen of silver linings.
1: A major two-night concert event titled Music America, The Songs That Shaped Us will feature performances by Bruce Springsteen, John Bon Jovi, Gary Clark Jr., Dropkick Murphys, Public Enemy, and loads more. The concerts are meant to showcase, quote, landmark songs from American music history and are part of the semi-quincentennial celebrations happening in New Jersey June 4th and 5th. I believe it'll be live streamed via PBS.
0: Fair enough. If there's one thing we get right around here, it's music.
1: Yeah.
0: I mean this country for the last several centuries.
1: It looks like it's packed. I mean, there was truly a full paragraph just name-dropping artists performing. So I grabbed some key ones, but it looks massive, and if it's live stream on PBS, it might be cool to catch some of it.
0: All goes back to Stephen Foster. Thank you. 19th century songwriter. Everything you love about rock and roll and pop music started because that guy started writing songs unlike anything before.
3: Noted.
0: Yeah, just you know, if you ever just want to go down the rabbit hole, just dig into Stephen Foster. Thanks, Steve.
1: Will do. John Stevenson, a 50-year-old strongman from England, pulled a 2-ton French police car 131 feet using just his unit while set ablaze. The martial arts expert and former bare-knuckle fighter used a tow rope attached to his junk to haul a compact hatchback car down a residential street. I won't lie, it did hurt quite a bit, Stevenson said, adding everything was still intact, says he's the first in the world to accomplish this.
3: He chatted with TMZ about
4: it. When I researched this, I wanted to be the first person to ever do like a stunt that's never been done. That's worldwide. So I did a bit of research on Google, and it turned out that somebody in another country's already pulled a car with their penis.
5: Oh, my God.
6: Is that true?
5: Really, this is a thing that we didn't know about. Okay.
0: Okay, listen.
4: So I thought, what I can do then is try and put something on top of that to be a world's first. So I Googled it to see if anybody's ever done it while they're on fire.
5: Oh, my God.
4: And it turned out that happened. That's what we did.
3: They haven't done it while on fire.
0: Wait. So the car's on fire, he's on fire, or his penis is on fire?
1: He's on fire. Somebody had already pulled a car with his penis, so he said, I'm going to do it while on fire because he wanted to be the first in the world.
0: Okay, listen, heads up all brand new parents. This is further proof that if you drop your newborn on its head, it's not a wash. It's still okay. Good things can still happen in this child's life.
1: Don't give up is what you're saying?
0: Oh, my God.
3: Yes.
1: The goal of all of this was to raise awareness for prostate cancer, which is the most common cancer in men and the second leading cause of male cancer deaths.
0: Okay, I'm not a biology major, but you know what? I'm going to bury that thought.
3: Okay.
0: Let's move on.
1: Well, I was going to say, here we are sitting in America talking about this guy who pulled that thing over in Yorkshire or wherever it was with his penis, and here we are sitting in America talking about prostate cancer.
0: Man, whether the car's on fire or he's on fire or not, I mean, there's the fire and then there's not a fire, and there's a vast difference between the two. There's my biology joke for the day. Can we talk sports? Can we please talk sports?
3: Yep, let's hear it.
1: You don't like the penis?
0: How about the Minnesota Twins getting a win at Comiskey last night over the Chicago White Sox? And the way they did it, Joe Ryan threw a wonderful game. I mean, he has been on a blazer the last four starts.
1: Good.
0: Struck out 9, gave up 2 runs and 5 hits with no walks. But he was into the 6th. All was well. And then he happened to throw a weak slider. Big home run. He kind of gave away the win that he had. So then we go back and forth. We go into extra innings. Bases loaded with 1 out. It's 3-3, and Brooks Lee. It's 2-2, and Brooks Lee steps in.
7: Line drive into right field, deep. This one towards the wall. That's in play and off the wall. 3 runs are going to score. Cradler, Keyshaw, Buxton score standing. Brooks Lee delivering. 2 strikes, clears him to the wall and right, and the Twins take a 5-2 lead here in the 11th inning.
3: Yeah.
0: That's exciting. I mean, I love a 3-run base hit in extra innings to just go ahead and, we'll go ahead and put this one away.
1: Last time we played audio of a clutch hit, was it not Brooks Lee?
0: Probably was, and it was a while ago, because we just haven't had a lot of great things to play for the Twins.
3: No, do you hear that crowd at an away game?
0: Yeah, sure.
3: Dude. Great.
0: Well, they're White Sox fans. This is a traumatized group of people.
1: Yeah, they're cheering for the White Sox to lose. That's what it was.
0: Hey, in the NFL yesterday, the Supreme Court refused to get involved in Brian Flores' lawsuit against the NFL. They said, you know what?
3: No.
0: Go to court. We're not going to stop it.
3: So if
0: Brett Kavanaugh says, I'm not even going to hear the case, then Brian Flores has a case.
3: Okay.
0: That's all I'm going to suggest to you. The Miami Dolphins and the league have been put on notice by the Supreme Court. The Professional Women's Hockey League Players Association released the salary data for all of the teams in the league. We now know what these women make. Kendall Coyle Schofield, $100,000. She's the highest paid member of the team. Taylor Heisey right behind her at $90,000. The average salary in the league is $37,000. The biggest number is that $100,000. But this is important because they're going to go into new contract talks. Generally speaking, as a players' league, and they are expanding Detroit, Hamilton, Vegas, and San Jose. We're looking at a 12-team league right around the corner. That's just great news.
3: Yeah,
1: really.
3: That's a big expansion.
0: It's a very big expansion, and I just want nothing but the best for this league because, man, if you were a kid growing up and you happen to be a girl and you loved hockey, you had nothing to watch except for college hockey and the Olympics every 4 years. This is a great league.
1: I'm not going to lie. The first year when the Frost hoisted the title, I got choked up because I had my 9-year-old who wanted to play hockey sitting next to me, and it was just cool to see representation for her.
0: The Golden Knights have a break now. Hey, Las Vegas, way to go. Thanks everybody, for sweeping the Colorado Avalanche. Nobody on God's green earth thought that was about to happen.
1: Nope.
0: The Avalanche did win the President's Trophy, and up until this series, they were 8-1 in the playoffs, and now they just got swept. It's been 13 seasons since the President's Trophy and the Stanley Cup were held by the same team. That was the Chicago Blackhawks.
1: As the resident hockey nerd, I'd love to have something to add to this, but I'm speechless.
0: It's insanity.
1: It is.
0: The Thunder are one game away from their second straight NBA Finals. They beat the Spurs last night. Here's what you need to know. The Spurs are great, but they're young, and last night's the perfect example of that. 2 Thunder starters hurt, not playing, and the Spurs didn't seize the opportunity. They didn't show up with an intense alacrity and effort like, oh my God, we can step on their throats right now. That's what happens with young teams. They just didn't see it. They didn't feel it. That won't happen again, but it looks like the Thunder now back in the driver's seat.
1: Yeah.
0: On this day in 1991, Michael Jordan finally beat the Detroit Pistons. Oh, wow, yeah. After three straight elimination series where they beat the snot out of him, the Bulls finally got over, and then the Bad Boys walked off the court before the game was over without shaking hands.
8: Yep. Oh.
0: And that's how they will forever justifiably be remembered. They suck. People who are like, I love the Bad Boys. I'm like, well, I don't want you around my kids because you'll teach them bad lessons about life. I can't stand that. I mean, great team. I loved watching them play, but they threw their entire legacy in the trash with that nonsense.
1: I don't disagree with that. You know what? Part of the ignition for Jordan's fire, though, for sure.
0: Right. And they threw it all away. That's what you get. No wonder Isaiah didn't make the Olympics. Who wants you representing our country, you punk? I can't stand Isaiah Thomas. I'm over it now. Lexington, Minnesota, okay. Good morning.
3: Hi, Lexington.
0: Let's go. Let's go, Lexington. Happy to have you with us.
9: It's getting hot in here.
0: A quick tip for pending crimes. Remember, always set up a distraction. That's rule number one. Okay. Anytime, I love a movie where there's the distraction and then the crime. It's I'm so in. And one gentleman learned the lesson well. I'm going to give you a good true crime story after this from Collective Soul.

0: Gorman in the Morning, as I mentioned right before the song, I love a good diversion.
1: Sure.
0: In all my favorite crime movies, there's always the thing they do to take your attention away from the thing they're about to do.
1: Oh, yeah.
2: Right.
0: Anthony J. Rhodes is a man from New Jersey, and he went to a Walmart in Maryland, and he had a plan. And his plan was, I'm going to steal some jewelry from this Walmart. They got a jewelry division, a department, a shelf right there. I'm going to get some of that jewelry. So what he did was, he loaded up a grocery cart in the Walmart filled with fireworks. And then he struck a match and lit them so that they all sort of went off. He concocted a...
1: Like one of those displays that goes viral at the 4th of July because all the fireworks accidentally went off at the same
0: exactly.
1: time.
0: Yeah, exactly. Well, he did a small version, which is one grocery cart full, but that's not. But that's a lot if it works. And it worked. And so here's the deal. It went off. They started popping. People freaked out. He runs over, and he grabs 10 grand worth of jewelry.
1: Oh,
0: and gets it and grabs it. It worked. It worked. The problem was, well, the fireworks all, as I said, ignited. All of them did.
1: Yes.
0: There's the $10,000 in jewelry he got, and then there's the $10 million of damages to the store.
1: Oh.
0: Oops. Mm. But he was, of course, apprehended.
3: When he actually sets the fire, he actually removes his jacket, exposing that Jefferson University baseball T-shirt. That gave our investigators just a little bit of a clue on who this person is.
1: Wait, that's how they tracked him down?
0: Yeah.
1: By his T-shirt?
2: A T-shirt.
1: Man, I gotta stop wearing Down in the Valley T-shirts everywhere.
0: Yeah, you do.
2: Well, that's just if you're going to, you know,
1: commit some crimes.
2: Yeah.
1: Oh man, I'm criming all the time.
2: I can't believe
0: that Walmart has jewelry. Me neither.
2: That they. I'm not shocked that they have jewelry. I can't believe they have $10,000 worth of jewelry.
0: Man, I mean,
2: Walmart's not the first place I think of when I think jewelry heist.
1: No, Target got rid of their jewelry counters a long time ago.
0: Yeah,
2: because of things like this.
0: I just think
1: nobody was buying it.
0: I bought my high school girlfriend some diamond earrings for Christmas from Walgreens. They were cubic zirconia. I didn't know. I thought they were. I was like, man, these are. Oh my God, $15 for diamonds? What a deal! Didn't even occur to me. I'm at a drugstore in a mall, and when I gave them to her, she said, "Oh my God, are these real?" And I thought that was an existential question. I was like, "Of course, you're looking
1: at holding them in your hand."
0: She was so. I mean, she was just crying her eyes out, and I'm like, "What's the big deal? It's $15." Not the brightest bulb on the tree. This kid back in the day.
2: This dude at the Walmart, he would have really gone like another step if he'd have put the fire. He should have laid the fireworks amongst like the produce.
0: Yeah.
2: And had cantaloupe exploding and stuff while
0: that would have worked.
1: Yes. Right? Gallagher style. I like it.
2: There you go. Watermelon going everywhere.
0: The saddest thing about life before iPhones, Gorman family 4th of July, when I was 12 or 13, we were blasting off all the fireworks we could get our hands on.
1: I know, because you could get real fireworks where you were.
0: Absolutely. Well, you had to drive across the state line of Tennessee.
1: Oh, did you? Oh,
0: Kentucky's more civilized. no one's ever said those words. I wanted to be the first.
2: That's why I was paused.
0: And so we had the grocery bags of, you know, like brown paper bags filled to the hilt. Everyone with their own bag.
1: Yes.
0: And a buzz bomb, which was always my favorite. Those were the things that would just, you'd put it down, light it. It's the size of an iPhone, and it's got little wing, and it spins and goes straight up and shoots a billion ashes.
1: That's awesome.
0: It's really cool.
1: Yeah.
2: Sparks, right?
0: So a buzz bomb went up and then did one of those, it just turned left and went down back to earth, and it went right into one of the bags of fireworks.
1: Oh.
0: And I kid you not, like a Spielberg movie scene, the whole bag went off. The whole family had to take cover and run, including my mom and my dad, who jumped out of their little chairs. Everybody scattered, and the whole thing just went for minutes. And there was a brick of Black Cat firecrackers, like 1,000 of them. It just went on, and it truly worked. Like, it won an ability. Billion shot never happen again.
4: This is crazy.
0: Greatest 4th of July ever.
1: Oh, I bet.
0: I'm still ankles were twisted. Mm-hmm. People couldn't sleep. We were scarred emotionally. It was great.
2: I'm still just stonewalled by you saying that you're more civilized.
0: Like I said, I just wanted to be the first to ever suggest that. Hey, listen, high school graduation's happening all around us every day.
1: Mm-hmm.
0: Looking back on yours or any you've attended, what's the weirdest thing that ever happened? The most unexpected thing at a graduation ceremony? A whole bunch of kids in Tennessee just got something you will not believe. We'll talk about that in 5 minutes and two songs.
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11: A colleague of mine was telling me the other day about how their Instagram feed is filled with videos, most of them kind of funny, about how grandparents and friends tend to bulldoze new parents out of the way to get to see their baby. As a dad of three daughters, I know how life really does become all about them the moment those kids are born. But I also know parents are still people too who need their own attention beyond being mom or dad. And moms, in particular in those early years, can feel especially invisible in the eyes of other people. So what can you do to stop contributing to what is known as maternal invisibility? Women we spoke to said these two things were the most helpful. When people stopped to ask how they could best support them, number one, or when they took the initiative to handle certain tasks that obviously needed to be done. I'm Dr. Sanjay Gupta, helping you live a better life.
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0: Hey, it's Steve Gorman, and you can catch Gorman in the Morning with Fletcher and Ryder every day for moments like this. 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And the way it was set up, it was you would step up to a circular fountain, and there was a ring on the floor. You activated the water. There was, you know, foot pedals.
1: We had mm-hmm. one at my elementary school.
0: Okay, you would then stick your hands under, and the water would come out. And me, as a seventh grader, I had never seen that particular piece of plumbing before. I thought it was a urinal. I stepped up and peed into the place you're supposed to wash your hands. And no one stopped me.
1: When you pushed that foot pedal, the entire water fountain. So he came up, pushed the thing, you're peeing, and then the water starts coming out?
0: Yeah.
1: Is that when it clicked with you, or was it later?
0: No, it definitely clicked, but I was midstream. 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And that's what I did. I didn't wash my hands. I just zipped up and got out of there. 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
20: 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We've made some changes here at 92 KQRS, and I'm one of them. Hey, it's Paul Fletcher, and I care about Minnesota, and I care about music. With me, you'll get both of plenty of them on 92 KQRS. We've made some changes here at 92 KQRS, and I'm one of them. Hey, it's Paul Fletcher, and I care about Minnesota, and I care about music. With me, you'll get both of plenty of them on 92 KQRS. We've made some changes here at 92 KQRS, and I'm one of them. Hey, it's Paul Fletcher, and I care about Minnesota, and I care about music. With me, you'll get both of plenty of them on 92 KQRS. 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
1: Heads up if you're going to be driving through Wayzata today. Wayzata Boulevard, both the eastbound and westbound lanes between Gleason Lake Road and Carson Parkway are going to be closed until Friday. Heads up on that. We're also starting to slow down in 94 eastbound between 35E and Highway 52 in St. Paul. And then slow on the Lafayette Freeway itself as well. Highway 52 northbound between the Lafayette Bridge and 94. And that's your traffic on KQ.
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1: 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Today, sun high of 90. Tomorrow, we're going to top out around 86, and then we're looking at highs in the 90s through the weekend. Minneapolis, St. Paul, clear skies. We're already at 68.
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0: Gorman in the Morning, Minnesota's 92 KQRS. Oh, boy. High school graduations are all around us. They're happening every day now. Mm-hmm. And good God almighty, some people in Franklin, Tennessee, which is just south of Nashville, Tennessee. Franklin's a very nice, used to be a whole separate world. Now it's basically a suburb, you know, the sprawl and all. It's been its own town forever, but it's basically just south Nashville.
1: Okay.
0: But it's pretty upscale. Mm-hmm. Centennial High School in Nashville, Tennessee had their high school graduation over the weekend, and or last week, Saturday or Friday. They had an outdoor ceremony. It was on the football field.
2: Yeah.
0: You know,
1: as most of them are.
0: As most of them are.
2: And it looked nice. Like, nice. Looked
0: really nice.
2: The setting looked
0: really nice.
2: Beautiful.
0: And then the problem was that they said in the announcement, rain or shine.
1: They all say that.
0: Well, it rained.
1: Oh.
0: And when I say it rained, there's footage. It popped up all over my socials over the weekend because I still have a lot of people in Tennessee that are posting crap. It wasn't raining. It was monsooning.
1: Oh.
0: And they just went through it. Everybody at the ceremony in an uncovered high school football stadium. And it looks like a Hollywood special effects team came in with the rain effect being dumped on, gallons per second of water hitting these graduates the entire ceremony. And there's footage of them in their chairs, and you've never seen a more dispirited group of kids in your life. They're all thinking, shouldn't the adults have done something about this?
3: Oh, no! Oh, jeez!
0: Mind-boggling. And everybody, you know, John Advocate. The guy's announcing the names, and the graduates are slogging through the puddles of water, walking up on stage. There's microphones. There's electrical stuff happening.
1: Yeah.
0: Thank God there's no thunder. But I guess it speaks to the fact that Tennessee, as a state, they passed a law that said we can't check the weather.
1: No.
0: You would think.
1: Never.
2: Sure seems
0: they
2: like
0: have a high school gymnasium. There are other buildings in town.
1: Yeah.
0: It's one of the weirdest things. And it just got me thinking, like, what is the weirdest thing you ever saw at a graduation ceremony? There's probably been a few over the years.
2: Hey, by the way, if they want to see this with their own eyeballs, I've got it on the Instagram and the Facebook now, at 92KQRS. Seriously, they look so dejected.
0: Oh, yeah.
2: And on top of that, they're all sitting, like, 2 yards apart from each other.
0: Yep.
2: And so it's just like this, they're just, like, slumped over in great sorrow. Like,
0: It is just spirit-crushing amounts of rain.
2: It really is.
1: Welcome to being an adult.
0: Thank you very much. Yeah, that's
2: the most realistic graduation ever, pretty much.
0: Anyway, so if you hated your high school experience, trust me, you'll look back fondly. It's all about to turn very, very dark. 651-989-ROCK is the Loot, the Westside Volkswagen Talk and Text Line. What's the weirdest thing you ever experienced at a high school graduation?

0: Gorman in the Morning, Minnesota's 92 KQRS. Those sad, mournful strings were the music played at a high school in Tennessee over the weekend as they made their graduates sit in the rain. A giant public high school in Tennessee had their entire commencement in a downpour on the football field. Not a drizzle. It is dumping buckets on these poor kids. And in case you're wondering, not a lot of the kids were happy. Not a lot of the parents were happy.
1: As soon as they started speaking, it just started pouring. I was like nervous that someone was going to like slip and fall down the bleachers. My daughter was already like, we're already planning to redo photos. Like she wants to go back and do photos on the football field and, you know, like dress up again.
2: My child who had put so much into this day to make it special and was so excited. I just could not stand to sit there and see her get drowned like that.
3: Graduation's pretty miserable anyway.
0: Yeah.
3: You know, and then you put the rain on top of it.
0: It's pretty rough, man. Ugh. Pretty rough. My high school graduation, there were 12 of us in my senior class.
3: That's so weird.
0: Very small school. Nothing happened. We just showed up. The gym was hot, sweaty under that gown. They gave us some diplomas. We took pictures. I remember nothing, which I'll take as a win because I don't get, because nothing happened.
3: Sure.
0: That's what you want. You just want to get in and get out.
4: Because nice, you didn't get sick after your graduation from being dumped on, right?
0: That's exactly right. 651-989-ROCK is the Luther Westside Volkswagen talking text line.
4: Hockey fan Charlie says, not weird, just memorable. For my son's graduation party, we had a food truck, live music, and a mechanical bull.
0: That beats the hell out of a hurricane.
3: I know.
4: Mark in Eden Prairie, as a 1976 graduate, someone streaked our ceremony. We hooted and hollered. It was just good fun. It was a glorious time.
0: Man, you guys, you younger generations, you missed the whole streaking thing. It was fantastic.
3: Yeah.
0: Streaker. There was a song called The Streak. It was a huge hit. Everybody was streaking. Someone streaked at the Oscars. It was good.
4: It definitely wasn't a thing anymore, but I'm pretty sure somebody streaked our school like one time in my 3 years of high school.
3: Definitely people like naked under their robes at our graduation. Because it was, I believe it was like June 7th or 8th, and it was freaking hot out.
0: Yeah.
3: I was wearing a bikini.
0: No, there you go. Nobody gets hurt when you go streaking unless the streaker themselves falls. Other than that, it's a victimless crime, as they say.
3: Sure.
4: I went to Osseo, not a fancy high school at all.
0: Right.
4: But we had a fancy ass graduation, man.
0: Did you?
4: A climate controlled Target Center for all 652 of us. 652 of us, yeah.
0: Holy crap.
3: Yeah.
4: Target Center. Think about that.
3: We were on the football field, and then I think like two classes after us, they moved it to Target Center.
0: We were at my high school gym. They had giant fans in like the walls and ceiling that would just pull air through. There was no AC.
3: Yes.
0: And this is again in a small town in southwestern Kentucky where it can be just a little humid and hot in May and June. And
4: maybe a little.
0: And when the fans are on, it's okay, but they're so loud you have to turn them off for the ceremony.
3: Oh,
0: and so it's just a ticking clock for how long can we all last before, you know, before people start to pass out.
3: Yeah. Thankfully, it was just 12 of you to get through.
0: Damn straight. Two of them were foreign exchange students. I don't even know if we gave them diplomas.
4: Everybody in those seats had SWAS going.
0: Damn straight you did.
4: Yeah, swamp down there, baby.
0: We got headlines. Give us 5 minutes and two songs.
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13: A better life with Dr. Sanjay Gupta.
14: Making sure your kids get enough sleep. It's one of the most important things you can do for them as a parent, and yet it's often overlooked. Not only does sleep in the early years set the stage for mental and physical health, it also creates the foundation for how one sleeps later in life. That's according to the National Sleep Foundation. Now, that organization recommends 14 to 17 hours a night for newborns, 12 to 15 for infants, 11 to 14 for toddlers, 10 to 13 for preschoolers, and 9 to 11 for school-aged children. When it's age appropriate, start by talking to your kids about why sleep is important. It helps their body grow, helps their brains learn, helps their mood stay steady. Don't underestimate the importance of a routine. You can even narrate what you're doing step by step to help them along the way. I'm Dr. Sanjay Gupta, helping you live a better life.
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4: 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With me, you'll get both of plenty of them on 92 KQRS. 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
2: We're going to hit a high of 90 today. Plenty of sun, too. Tomorrow, not quite as warm, topping out at 86, but we are looking at highs in the 90s through the weekend. Minneapolis, St. Paul, clear skies and 68.
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0: Gorman in the morning, Minnesota's 92 KQRS. Good Wednesday morning. Paul Fletcher, I'm feeling Minnesota. Give me some headlines.
1: U.S. Bank Stadium is going to prepare to host 14 high school graduation ceremonies. Back in October, 24 schools were forced to find new venues after the University of Minnesota stopped hosting ceremonies this coming spring, leaving multiple schools with like 6 months to go. Multiple school districts, that is, with 6 months to go, scrambling for a new spot, which sent them to U.S. Bank Stadium. And a price tag of $100,000, which is double what they paid at Mariucci.
0: Oof.
2: Yeah.
0: Yeah.
2: Oof. I mean, 50 grand's still a lot of money.
0: Yeah, it is. Yeah. Man, just to give a bunch of snot-nosed kids a diploma and send them on their way? Jeez.
1: District leaders were, I mean, they were actually pretty relieved because they were like, to find a place that's reliable and big, yeah, people can count on, yada, yada. The Anoka-Hennepin School District alone expecting over 3,000 students and families to attend.
0: Fair enough.
2: Yeah, this is the biggest school district in the state, Anoka-Hennepin.
1: Yeah, Blaine
2: heads up on that.
1: Blaine is massive by itself.
0: Wow, the things you learn around here today.
1: Yeah, you're welcome.
0: Fascinating.
1: Dexter Holland led a double life as a PhD student in molecular biology at USC, as well as a member of The Offspring. Holland's observations of gang violence in Watts and South Central inspired the lyrics to the song we're listening to right now, Come Out and Play. While the Gotta Keep Them Separated part, that was actually inspired by his biology studies. Smash sold over 11 million copies worldwide, becoming the biggest rock album ever released by an independent label. Can you guess, or did you know, or do you guys already know what it cost to make the record?
2: What it cost to record Smash?
1: To make Smash, yep.
2: $10,000.
0: I'd say probably less than that. I'd say $2,900.
1: Wow. $20,000, actually.
0: Oh, 20.
1: Okay. Yeah.
0: Oh. Well, you know what? What year was that?
1: 94.
0: Yeah, okay, so pre-digital for the most part, so yeah. it still cost a little bit to make records back then. Got it.
2: Yeah, it was not making records in your garage time quite yet.
0: Yeah, no. Okay, that makes sense.
1: That's pretty good ROI, though. You know, a $20,000 investment and 11 million copies sold.
0: That does all right.
1: Yeah. The latest workout trend in New York City is chess boxing, which is where competitors engage in an 11-round match alternating between chess on a game board and actually boxing in a ring.
3: I've been playing competitive chess tournaments for over 20 years. I'm a FIDE master. I teach the chess. Juan is the best at teaching boxing. We really break it down, learning how to do each punch properly. Then we go to the chess component where I'm breaking down important chess concepts. We play and we focus on making those transitions.
2: Oh, boy.
0: This is like one of those series on Nat Geo where a natural predator is removed from an ecosystem and all things go haywire.
2: Yeah.
0: If you can't pick on the chess nerds because they can box your ass right into the corner, what's going to happen to the world?
1: Yeah.
0: Oh, one domino is removed and suddenly we've just got total anarchy.
1: We have to go back and rename the movie Revenge of the Beasts.
0: Come on, man.
1: Like
0: you're supposed to be able to walk by the chessboard and smack the kid in the back of the head and go, and then they go, I'll make more than you when I'm 30. And, you know, that's life.
2: Yeah, for sure.
0: You can tell who grew up watching 80s Hollywood movies around here.
2: Okay, what are you guys doing? Guy. Are you guys doing the chess boxing or are you doing the extreme running championship?
0: Oh, right, where two guys just run into each other at full speed.
4: That is textbook.
2: Yes.
1: I don't love the idea of having to work my mind out while I'm working my body out. That just sounds exhausting to me, but I'm definitely going chess boxing.
0: Chess is Greek to me. My son looked at a chessboard as a kid and watched some kids play, and all of a sudden he's like, oh, I think I get it. And he started playing. Okay. I'm like, oh, so you are born with that? I was not. I know what the horsey can do in the knight. I know what all the guys can do. That game is just, I mean, it's like I just immediately tune out. I'm like, I can't possibly focus.
1: Would you rather run full speed into another human?
0: If I can pick the human.
1: What if you can't?
0: Then I'll just get my ass kicked while losing at chess, I guess. Just saying. Let's talk sports. The Minnesota Twins got a win last night in Chicago. Joe Ryan with another great outing. He did not get the win, sadly, but his last four starts, which, if you remember, he took himself out of a game in the first inning with elbow soreness.
2: Oh, yes.
0: Since he returned, his last four starts, a 1.75 ERA, 30 strikeouts in 25 innings. He's on a heater, but he did not get the win, although the team did in extra innings in the 11th, a 2-2 tie, and Brooks Lee steps in with the bases loaded.
5: Line drive into right field, deep. This one towards the wall. That's in play and off the wall.
4: to score. Cradler, Keyshawn, Buxton, score standing. Brooks Lane delivering. Two strikes, clears him to the wall and right. And the Twins take a 5-2 lead here in the 11th inning.
0: Nice. Let's go.
2: Yeah.
0: Great call right there, man. That's exciting. For May 26th, that guy was excited. The Las Vegas Golden Knights have been around for 9 years, and they are going to their third Stanley Cup Finals.
2: Yeah.
0: Ridiculous.
5: Yeah.
0: By the way, they swept the Avalanche. Last night, game four. I mean, the Colorado, in the first two rounds of the playoffs, as we painfully know, went 8-1.
5: Right. If this makes about as much sense as chess players being badasses.
0: Yeah, pretty much. It's right there next to that. The OKC Thunder are one game away from going back to their second straight NBA Finals. The New York Knicks await. Whoever the Knicks play is in for a rude awakening because they're going to be big underdogs, and they don't care. Knicks have got the junkyard dog in them. It's that kind of team. On this day in 2018, LeBron James reached his eighth straight NBA Finals with the Cleveland Cavaliers. There were some in Miami. There were some in Cleveland. Eight seasons in a row, that man went to the finals. Look, Mike's the GOAT, but LeBron, to go to eight straight finals with some incredibly uninspiring rosters. Unbelievable. By the way, LeBron James has played 302 postseason basketball games. That's over 3.5 full extra seasons of basketball where it's even more intense because it's postseason. So he's like 62 years old, and he's played an extra 3.5 seasons of playoff basketball on top of the 20 seasons he's already played. It's crazy. There's never going to be another dude like that.
2: Yeah, so in regular human years, he's like 98.
0: That's exactly what that means.
5: Right?
0: I don't want to know what his knees feel like when he wakes up in the morning. Oh. It's not good. North St. Paul.
5: Oh, hi.
0: Lovely part of the world.
5: Yeah.
0: And as Ryder likes to say, I don't mean the north side of St. Paul. No. I mean North St. Paul. That's its own damn city, ladies and gentlemen.
2: Yes. Home to Newman's, which I believe is one of the oldest bars in the state.
5: Yeah,
0: exactly right. I believe it is the... check me on this.
5: Yeah, no, you're correct. We've mentioned that before, yeah.
0: I believe,
5: definitely.
0: Yeah. Yep. Right on.
5: Humans, yep.
0: Legit. All right, so you take David Bowie and you take Queen and you stick them in a studio for 3 days and you bring in a ton of drugs and this happens.

0: Gorman in the Morning, Minnesota's 92 KQRS. Off the top of my head, I can't think of a movie or a TV show where that song played under pressure. I'm sure it's been licensed over the years.
1: Yeah,
0: I mean, it's 45 years old or whatever it is.
2: Yeah.
0: But I'm trying to think.
2: You got
0: to
2: get Bowie's people to sign off it, and you got to get Queen to sign off on it.
0: Yep. I feel like that could be tough. These days, what?
1: John Cusack movie, Gross Point Blank in 1997.
0: Good film. Minnie Driver?
2: Oh, yeah. I dig that one.
0: I don't remember that song being in there, which is funny.
2: Well,
0: because we're so...
1: Google's AI has been wrong before.
0: That's very true. We're so used to song needle drops, you know, songs in a movie, songs in a TV show, and every now and again, you know, you get one that just really kills you. But it's so common now.
2: Yeah.
0: They gloss over. Like, usually when I hear a song, I'm like, oh, God, you just overthink it. You know, it's just such a part of movies and TV shows. And, you know, did you get the right song for the right moment? But every now and again, they still break through. I mean, but there's moments in life. When I was 15 years old, Caddyshack came out.
2: Ah.
0: Prime summer comedy, sneak into the R-rated film. Oh, my God, there's a little bit of nudity and a lot of talk about drugs, and it's everything I needed in the life.
1: Right.
0: And in the middle of that movie, if you remember, Rodney Dangerfield has a giant golf bag that has a tap system in it.
1: Yeah.
0: And then someone says, he talks about something, and the kid goes, so? And he says, so let's dance. And a giant stereo, here's a stereo, and he turns on his stereo, again, in his golf bag.
1: Yeah.
0: And the Journey song, Anyway You Want It kicks it. Anyway you want it, that's... And I was not a Journey fan in 1980. They were way too popular for me, and I was way too cool for them. But I was like, oh my God. You know, it jumped out of the speakers in the theater. Everybody in there is like, oh my God. It was the funniest thing. There's moments that you look back on and go, that was the perfect thing at that moment. Another Journey song, obviously, famously, the finale of The Sopranos. I mean, arguably the greatest use of music for a scene that freaked the most people out ever is the final episode of The Sopranos. When Tony does, spoiler alert, get whacked. He's dead. Deal with it.
2: No, he's not.
0: Yes, he is.
2: Really?
0: Yes.
2: Are you sure?
0: 1,000%. Hence the fade to black. But that said, think about it. What's a needle drop that did break through, that did cut through the billions of needle drops you see where you still go, man, that one killed me. 651-989-ROCK, Luther Westside Volkswagen Talk and Text Line. Give me your favorite needle drops.
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13: Colleague of mine was telling me the other day about how their Instagram feed is filled with videos, most of them kind of funny, about how grandparents and friends tend to bulldoze new parents out of the way to get to see their baby. As a dad of three daughters, I know how life really does become all about them the moment those kids are born. But I also know parents are still people, too, who need their own attention beyond being mom or dad. And moms, in particular in those early years, can feel especially invisible in the eyes of other people. So what can you do to stop contributing to what is known as maternal invisibility? Women we spoke to said these two things were the most helpful. When people stopped to ask how they could best support them, number one, or when they took the initiative to handle certain tasks that obviously needed to be done. I'm Dr. Sanjay Gupta, helping you live a better life.
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2: Looking at a closure in Wayzata. Wayzata Boulevard, both the eastbound and westbound lanes between Gleason Lake Road and Carlson Parkway. That's going to be closed until Friday. Heads up if you're rolling through that area. Highway 100 northbound at Duluth Street. There's a crash over on the left shoulder. And then we are looking at some stop-and-go traffic in Burnsville. 35W northbound between the Burnsville Split and Burnsville Parkway. And that's your traffic on KQ.
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2: 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We're looking at a high of 90 today. Tomorrow topping out at 86 and a lot of sun both days. Through the weekend, we're looking at highs probably in the low 90s. Minneapolis, St. Paul, sunshine and 70 right now.
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0: Gorman in the Morning, Minnesota's 92 KQRS. We're talking about needle drops, TV shows, movies. They're full of music and have been for years, but every now and again, someone still gets it so right.
1: Yeah.
0: It just changes the way you look at that scene, the way you hear that song forever. I'll go back a little, about 30 years, a little over 30 years. I saw Quentin Tarantino's first movie, Reservoir Dogs, in the theater.
2: Oh, lucky you.
0: I was unaware of who he was. A friend said, "Have you heard about this thing called Reservoir Dogs?" And I said, "Nope." And he said, "Well, we're going tonight." And I said, "Okay." Because he had seen it the night before.
2: Oh.
0: And he went right back for round two. And I had never seen anything like it. It just blew my brains right out of my ears. It was incredible. And quite famously, sorry if you're not familiar, but it's been 30 some odd years.
2: Uh-huh.
0: There's a scene in the middle of that movie where one of my favorite childhood songs was basically ruined for life.
1: Yeah.
0: Steeler's Wheel, Stuck in the Middle with You, came out when I was 7 or 8. It was a summer hit. I associate being at the pool, and this is on the lifeguard's AM little transistor radio. It's like, yeah, I love this song. And in the middle of Reservoir Dogs, there is a scene involving a straight razor and an ear.
2: Ooh, yep.
0: And it's a torture scene, and this is the song that's playing. And it made me feel so many things. Bewilderment, horror, joy, shock. I mean, it was one of the greatest things ever at an age where I just hadn't experienced that in a theater before. Like, all of the conflicting. I mean, it really was like a signature, oh my God, moment.
2: Yes.
0: And so, for Quentin Tarantino, nice job on your first movie.
2: Oh, one of my favorites. And Stephen Wright doing the K-Billy super sounds of the 70s on the radio, introducing it. So good.
0: Yeah, I mean, Pulp Fiction is the one that everybody, like, lost their minds over, deservedly so.
1: Yeah. Yeah.
0: But that first one, Reservoir Dogs, still special place in my heart for... And all because he ruined one of my favorite songs. Because when I hear that song, I just see blood.
2: It is
0: lots
2: just
0: of
2: so
0: lots
2: great.
0: Of blood.
2: Tim Roth in that movie does not get the credit he deserves.
0: Everybody in that movie is so good.
2: Harvey Keitel,
1: awesome.
2: Come on.
1: Quentin Tarantino brought out the best in Tim Roth. 100%.
0: I would say so. Fletcher, what comes to mind? Great
1: man.
0: Needle drops.
1: Oh, man.
2: I got you right here.
3: I think we'll go with a little Bohemian Rhapsody, gentlemen.
4: Oh, good call.
0: There it is.
2: Uh-huh.
5: I see a little silhouette of a man.
6: Scaramouche, Scaramouche, will you do the fandango?
0: So how old were you when this movie came out?
1: High school.
0: I don't remember what year this was.
1: It's 92, 93.
2: Yeah, 92 or 93.
1: Just graduating high
0: school. So perfect age.
1: Perfect timing for me. Yeah, it was. And this is like at a time when, Queen didn't mean much to me yet.
0: No, it didn't mean much to anybody right then.
1: In fact, I don't know. This is embarrassing to say now, revisionist history. I don't know if I knew that song prior to this.
0: We didn't have streaming. We didn't.
2: Yeah.
0: We had classic rock radio, but there weren't ways for. If you were in high school in the early 90s, you weren't listening to mid 70s unless you were in the car with your parents and they were listening to KQ back then.
1: It was NWA into Guns N' Roses and then Pearl Jam Nirvana. That's what I was like. Queen had nothing to do with me.
0: Of course.
1: And so the first time I heard this was this scene. And so, of course.
0: That song was. I mean, 15 years ago, music. Right now, a song from 15 years ago doesn't feel that old. In 1993. 17 years ago was forever ago in the way we consume music.
2: Yes.
0: It became a giant hit worldwide again because of that movie. And it was in this... I remember people were writing think pieces about what does this mean that a song from 1975 is on the top of the charts again. It was shocking. But that's a great poll because... That was what everyone talked about.
1: It was a cultural moment.
0: They did Bohemian Rhapsody. Those of us who grew up with that song are like, Bohemian Rhapsody.
1: Yeah. But it's also for five dudes in a car, it's the perfect song for
0: that. It's incredible.
1: I can still picture super drunk dude in the middle in the back seat.
0: Oh, yeah.
1: Half singing along.
0: Yeah.
1: I've got one more, actually.
0: What do you got?
1: I've got American Girl. This song, sure I've had conversations about this and how impactful music can be in film. And this is a great example of that.
0: Well, Okay, so there's two.
1: Yes.
0: I mean,
1: but that's what makes it so great.
0: So forever, it's the Silence of the Lambs song. It's
2: right.
0: Of course,
2: yes.
0: It's the mood break. It's the one moment in that entire movie where you're like, hey, everything's going to be okay.
1: Things feel good.
0: And then, no, it's not.
1: No.
0: She's actually driving to the parking lot to be abducted. Mm-hmm. But for a few hot seconds, when that song kicks in, you're just like elevated. It's incredible.
1: She's tapping on the steering wheel.
0: Yeah,
1: she's
0: singing
1: having a good time. And then next thing you know, Buffalo Bill says, hurry. You're about a size 14.
0: That's exactly right.
2: I know. It's the reason I'm not helping you move furniture into a van.
0: Damn straight.
2: Uh-huh.
0: And then, last year, Paul Thomas Anderson, at the end of One Battle After Another, had the balls to say, you know what? I'm going to repurpose that movie scene and put it in my own movie. As the movie ends, it plays an entirely different philosophy and mood palette cleanse. You know, everything about it's different. And he co-opted it, and it worked. It perfectly worked. But I will say, watching the movie, which I loved, I was like, I can't believe he picked this song.
2: Okay.
0: And then within 5 seconds, I was like, oh my God, it just made sense. But it was so locked in as Silence of the Lambs in my head, I couldn't believe it.
2: But it's rolling over the credits.
0: Yes.
2: So, you know.
1: But it's the end credits when Infinity, what's her name in the movie?
0: Yeah, well, the kid.
1: Chase. She's off to, like, she's discovering herself. She's becoming her own person. Mm-hmm. It's a triumphant song. And it completely flips the song's tone on its ear, if you ask me. And that's what I think of now when I hear that song.
0: Ryder, what do you got?
2: I got a little, are you guys familiar with a German composer? His name is Richard Strauss. I got some Thus Spoke Zarathustra.
1: Oh, wow.
2: 2001, A Space Odyssey.
1: Oh, wow.
2: You know it's the ultimate music mic drop, because even if you have never seen the movie, you can picture the gorillas and they're banging
0: their bones.
2: And they've discovered tools. And then there's the weird black box thing.
0: All right, going to the well. That's a good one.
1: Gave me goosebumps. Yeah,
0: that's pretty good.
1: That's a really good pull.
0: Damn. 651-989-ROCK, Luther Westside Volkswagen Talk and Text Line. Load them up. What do you got for us? Give us your best needle drops. We got a million. We'll give you some after this.

0: Gorman in the Morning, Minnesota's 92 KQRS. We're talking about needle drops, and oh man, there's so many great ones. TV and or movie, 651-989-ROCK, Luther, Westside Volkswagen, Talk and Text Line.
1: First, I want to give a shout out to Steven and Serpico, because they both said, stuck in the middle with you before we mentioned it. So I wanted to give them the proper credit.
0: Nice.
1: And also a quick thing from Jake in Richfield says there's an interview with Mike Myers about getting the rights to using Bohemian Rhapsody. Queen sent their thanks for using that song, and Mike was like, thank you for letting us touch the hem of your garment.
0: Okay,
1: nice little nugget right there from him. Chris in Bloomington, I had to get to this one because of the commitment involved. The perfect needle drop, apparently I've mentioned before, the tiny dancer scene from Almost Famous. And the reason that I had to prioritize this is he said, I actually had to pull off the crosstown to send this. Aww. That's commitment.
0: Oh, fair enough.
1: Commitment to the bit.
0: Yeah, that was a pretty big one. That got everybody's attention in the, I believe that would be the summer of 2000. When that movie
2: that
0: hit.
2: Right.
0: Yeah.
1: Wally in Brooklyn Center says a song that instantly takes me to a movie scene that was used in, and he's right. I totally agree with this. Give me some lovin', Spencer Davis Group, Days of Thunder.
0: See, I'm older. You say give me some lovin', I go to The Big Chill.
2: Yeah.
0: Oh, that's where I went.
2: I haven't even seen The Big Chill, but I know that's the biggest song
0: there,
2: on the soundtrack.
0: There was that was one of the all-time early days needle drop movies. Like, Can't Always Get What You Want, right in the first funeral scene of the movie. I mean, I was a freshman or sophomore in college when that came out, and it was a movie about people 10 years older than me, mm-hmm. but it was the movie that year everybody talked about, and all of the music. Yeah, that was I hadn't even thought of that one, but boy, was that a big one for
1: music.
0: Needle drop after needle drop.
1: Yeah, I think Big Chill probably a bigger movie. Days of Thunder probably the one of the tiniest movies that, least known movies that Tom Cruise has done. But I'm with Wally on this in that that song takes me to it immediately.
0: We're going to get back to this. We got a billion, shortage of needle drops. Right now, however, we got to look ahead, do some headlines. Give us 5 minutes and two songs.

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17: A Better Life with Dr. Sanjay Gupta.
18: Breast cancer is the most common cancer among women in the world. And according to a new study out of the University of Washington School of Medicine, an estimated 3.5 million cases a year are expected by 2050. Now, the good news is we've gotten so much better at screening, earlier detection, and cutting-edge treatments in many countries, including here in the United States. But even here in America, black women have a death rate from breast cancer that is 40% higher than white women, a disparity that exists despite our world-class treatment infrastructure. 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Exercise is really important. 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And remember this, you should start getting mammograms. 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That's when you should start. I'm Dr. Sanjay Gupta, helping you live a better life.
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0: This song, Sting. Go ahead. Mm-hmm. Put one together, why don't you? Mm. It is a Wednesday. It is May the 27th. We are rolling through a fine morning of Gorman in the Morning. Right now, I need some headlines. Paul Fletcher, I'm feeling Minnesota.
1: Minneapolis Mayor Jacob Frey says he has accepted the resignation of Minneapolis Police Chief Brian O'Hara. An investigation into alleged sexual relationships with city employees was in motion but was unfounded. However, O'Hara interfered with that investigation into his conduct. And thus, Mayor Frey felt the need to seek some punishment, and he resigned before he could do so. Earlier this month, Mayor Frey renominated O'Hara for another four-year term, but as he said yesterday, we did not know then what we know now.
0: The cover-up is always worse than the crime. Well, not always, but it certainly doesn't help.
2: No.
0: Oops.
1: Yeah. A temporary UFC arena is officially being constructed on the White House South Lawn ahead of next month's fight card tied to America's 250th anniversary celebration. Renderings show an octagon surrounded by thousands of temporary seats, giant screens, and red, white, and blue staging outside the White House. President Trump says the June 14th event could accommodate tens of thousands of spectators between the South Lawn and nearby viewing areas, though fans online have already criticized the card itself as underwhelming.
0: That's the issue. You don't like the guys getting into the octagon? Get out of here. Put a Little League baseball. If you want a sporting event at the White House for the 250th anniversary, it should be a Little League baseball game.
2: Ooh,
0: what the hell is wrong with these people?
2: A preview of the Little League World Series? Yeah. I'm into that.
0: Yeah.
1: Yeah, that's a genius idea.
0: Yeah.
1: Yeah.
0: UFC in the White House lawn. Good Lord.
1: Just unbelievable. A major two-night concert event titled Music America, The Songs That Shaped Us will feature performances by Bruce Springsteen, Gary Clark Jr., Public Enemy, and more. The concerts are meant to showcase landmark songs from American music history and are part of the semi-quincentennial celebrations happening in New Jersey. June 4th and 5th, I believe it'll be live streamed via PBS. I know it's on New Jersey PBS, but I believe they're going to stream it as well.
0: Nothing like good old United States of America for putting all the best music out there in the world and combining it all. You know, I mean, seriously, the country, jazz, Appalachian folk music, the blues, every bit of it comes from the wellspring that is life in these here United States. Man, we got music right. There's some other issues. We got music all figured out.
1: The event does say all genres, and I kid you not, the list of performers was a paragraph, full paragraph. So it should be pretty dynamic and wild. John Stevenson, a 50-year-old strongman from England, pulled a 2-ton French car 131 feet using his unit while set ablaze. He chatted with TMZ about this incredible feat.
3: When I researched this, I wanted to be the first person to ever do like a stunt that's never been done. That's worldwide. So I did a bit of research on Google, and it turned out that somebody in another country's already pulled a car with their penis.
4: Oh, my God.
5: Is that true?
6: Really, this is a thing that we didn't know about.
5: Okay.
3: So I thought, right, well, what I can do then is try and put something on top of that to be a world's first. So I Googled it to see if anybody's ever done it while they're on fire.
5: Oh, my God.
3: And it's never done it. That happened. That's what we did.
2: I like, instead of Googling, oh, maybe I should do a pickup truck instead of a hatchback, he just went to, well, maybe I'll light myself on fire.
0: I'm going to light myself on fire and pull a car with my penis. It'll be the first time another human's ever seen my penis. Clearly.
1: I think it was covered.
0: Oh, my God.
1: The goal of all of this was to raise awareness for prostate cancer, so I feel like I should point that part out. He did pull a car with his penis, after all. Prostate cancer is the most common cancer in men and the second leading cause of male cancer deaths.
0: I wanted to be the first person to do a stunt that's never been done. Yeah, you just said that.
2: Yeah.
0: First person to do it means it's never been done. I'm sorry. I'm nitpicking. Congrats for having the world's strongest member. Is that it? That's your report?
1: That's everything I've
0: got. You're going to leave us with the guy on fire pulling a car with his junk.
1: Do you want more? How can I leave any better than that?
0: That makes perfect sense. Hey, the Twins got another win. They beat the White Sox last night 5-3. An 11-inning victory. The only downer of the game was that Joe Ryan, for the fourth straight start, was great. He gave up right at the end of the sixth inning. There was a moment there when Shelton was like, do I replace him? You know, do I go ahead now? And of course, Joe Ryan's like, dude, I got this.
2: Yeah, keep me in.
0: Gave up a dinger, cost himself the win. But he did have, 9 strikeouts, gave up 2 runs and 5 hits with no walks. Since Joe Ryan took himself out of a game a couple weeks ago, he's had four starts. He pulled himself out in the first inning with elbow soreness, if you remember. Four starts since, a 1.7 ERA, 30 strikeouts in 25 innings. So he's been on a heater. Anyway, all this to say, they got to the 11th inning. The Twins loaded the bases, and Brooks Lee stepped in.
4: Line drive into right field. Deep. This one towards the wall. That's it. Playing off the wall. Three runs are going to score. Kreidler, Keyshaw, Buxton score standing. Brooks Lee delivering. Two strikes. Clears him to the wall and right. And the Twins take a 5-2 lead here in the 11th inning.
1: Just unreal.
2: The cheering at an away game.
0: Yeah. It's great. 27-28. That's the record for the Twins right now. So, certainly about a month ago, we would have been thinking there's no way they'll get near 500 again, but they've kind of turned it around. Young pitching coming through for the Twins this season.
1: At the very least, we're having a fun roller coaster ride because they looked unbeatable for a minute. Then they looked like the worst team in the history of baseball, and now they look pretty darn good again.
0: I'll take it.
1: Yeah.
0: The Las Vegas Golden Knights, for the third time in 9 seasons as a franchise, will be in the Stanley Cup Finals. They swept the Avalanche.
2: Oof.
0: I mean, come on.
7: I never would have never thought of that.
0: Nobody never would have done never thought of that. I guarantee you there's one degenerate in Vegas who put like 10 grand on a sweep for the Knights and he cashed in big.
2: Yeah.
0: For the rest of us, we're still going, you got to be kidding me. I'm not surprised. In hockey, I'm never surprised if someone loses a series, especially the team who had the best record in regular season. But a sweep? Nobody in their right mind would have suggested that was going to happen.
1: I mean, the Vegas Golden Knights are filled with underrated, really, really, really great players. Mm-hmm. But I nothing makes sense in the world anymore.
0: Here's a little something from today in history. 1968, the National League voted to expand to 12 teams. For the 1969 season. So they added the Montreal Expos and the San Diego Padres. Now, the American League had already created two new teams for 69, so suddenly both leagues had extra teams, and they realized we should probably, I don't know, have some playoffs. Because a lot of people don't realize this. Before 1969, there were no playoffs. There was a regular season, and there was a World Series. That's it.
2: Oh, man.
0: You either got to the World Series, or you went home. Until 1969.
1: That's crazy.
0: And of course, when they started the first round, one round of playoffs, they both leagues said, okay, we got an East and a West.
2: Mm-hmm.
0: And then we'll have the two champs play, and the winner goes to the World Series, and baseball purists lost their mind.
1: Yeah. I bet they did.
0: You are cheapening the 162-game regular season, and they have a point.
1: Yeah,
0: if you don't know who the best team after 162 games is, what are we doing? But anyway, now we've got the wild card and the division and the league championship and the World Series and, you know, life goes on.
1: You could probably
7: All right, enough fun in games.
1: Probably shave 60-some games off the schedule and it would be
0: 42.
1: Fine.
0: 120 is a great number.
1: You think so?
0: Yep.
1: We won't know if we play less than that.
0: We'll never know. But I do know that Bram, Minnesota's a lovely place.
1: Oh, yeah, it is.
2: Of course it is.
0: And
2: hi,
0: if they
2: Bram.
0: Knew, if they were doing it right, they'd call themselves, the high school team would be the Bram Crackers. But something tells me that's not what their
2: like
0: team
2: that.
0: Name is.
1: Wow.
0: Come on.
1: I can't touch that one.
0: Just going to say. Listen, I like to say life is a team sport if you're doing it right. The British have never forgotten that message. Life is a team sport. I'm going to give you an example of a go-team mindset you only get over in the UK. That's after this from...

0: Gorman in the morning, Minnesota's 92 KQRS. Come on, you Gunners. Okay, Arsenal's my soccer team. Okay. They just won the Premier League. Their fans are the best. If you go to any team in the UK, I'm familiar with Arsenal because I've been to a million of their games. They sing, they have chants about any number of topics.
1: It's Ole, right?
0: Ole. Well, no.
1: That's, it's not that one?
2: That's the Atlanta Braves.
0: Everybody has that. I'm saying at Arsenal, there's a song that they sing for every player. Every player has his own song.
1: Really?
0: Oh, yeah.
2: Oh,
0: yeah.
2: Okay. Oh, the chants are unbelievable.
0: The chanting thing is such a part of the culture. Every team's like this. You have chants about your arch rival. You have chants about any number of things. And anything can become a chant, as was the case. Arsenal, in a game against Burnley last week, they won a home game. The crowd's filing out of the stadium, and they're all very happy. So imagine 60,000 really happy people, and a dude looks down on the floor and sees a set of keys.
1: Ooh.
0: And he thinks, oh, man, that's too bad. Someone lost their keys. So he does what any proper soccer fan does. He stands up, holds the keys over his head, stands on a chair, and starts a chant to see if anybody can help the person find their keys. Whose keys are these? And you hear everyone immediately starts chanting with him because it's go team. It's a team sport, this life we're leading. And you want to help another gooner find his keys. Good news, the keys were found.
2: Nice.
0: He's got his keys. They're so happy.
2: I don't even care what teams I see. I just want to get to an English soccer game someday in my life.
0: It's so great.
1: Preferably. We do the same thing in a pit at a metal show. Somebody loses a shoe or a phone or whatever. It's hand up holding the shoe until somebody comes by out of the circle pit and grabs it.
0: There you go.
1: It's all team sport.
0: There you go. That's good. See, from a soccer fan to a mosh pit, it's all about looking out for those around you.
1: Yeah.
0: It's a beautiful lesson. I love it. I just like the chanting. What can I do? hey, so we were talking about needle drops, but we're also I wanted to get into this. Do we have time for a bargument today? And
1: of
0: the answer is yes, we do.
1: Yes.
2: Okay.
0: How about this? We've seen a million movies about time travel. Yeah. You might get lost thinking about what you would do if you could go back in time. Mm-hmm. Screw that. What if you could just freeze time?
1: Oh, very Twilight Zone.
0: Not forever, but just, you know, let's say I'm going to give you 10 minutes. Boom. The rest of the world freezes and you don't. What would you do? Here's the real thing. Would you do something illegal?
2: No.
0: What would you do if given the opportunity? Wow.
1: Of course.
0: Right, straight to
2: quick.
0: It. Nefarious. Think about that. We're going to line up in a good old-fashioned bargument. Would you do something illegal if you could freeze time? 651-989-ROCK, Luther, Westside Volkswagen, talking text line.
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0: Hey, it's Steve Gorman, and you can catch Gorman in the Morning with Fletcher and Ryder every day for moments like this. And in the middle of the men's room, they had a fountain to wash your hands. And the way it was set up, it was you would step up to a circular fountain, and there was a ring on the floor. You activated the water. There was, you know, foot
4: the
0: pedals.
4: Pedal, yes.
0: The pedal.
4: We had one at my elementary school.
0: Okay, you would then stick your hands under, and the water would come out. And me, as a seventh grader, I had never seen that particular piece of plumbing before. I thought it was a urinal. I stepped up and peed into the place you're supposed to wash your hands. And no one stopped me.
4: When you pushed that foot pedal, the entire water fountain. So he came up, pushed the thing, you're peeing, and then the water starts coming out?
0: Yeah.
4: Is that when it clicked with you, or was it later?
0: No, it definitely clicked, but I was midstream. 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And that's what I did. I didn't wash my hands. I just zipped up and got out of there. 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
6: A better life with Dr. Sanjay Gupta.
12: If you are struggling with substance abuse, alcohol, pills, whatever it may be, first of all, it's nothing to be ashamed of. We know addiction is a brain disease, and we also know getting into recovery can be tough. Also, in case this helps, I want to tell you about a new study at a Harvard School of Public Health, which found that spiritual belief, the idea of a steady religious practice, had a protective effect from addiction. Experts we talked to told us there were probably a few reasons why this might be the case. Number one, excessive drug and alcohol use would not be the norm in a religious community, and people want to fit in. Two, a belief in a higher power provides people with hope and solace. Great foils for addiction. And three, and I think there's some merit to this, regular attendance in a faith community also provides connection. Just like in AA, camaraderie and social support is often what you need. I'm Dr. Sanjay Gupta, helping you live a better life.
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1: Hey, In Coon Rapids, watch out for this. Highway 10 westbound at Hanson Boulevard. There is a crash that has both of the left lanes blocked. Again, Highway 10 westbound at Hanson Boulevard. Also looking at some stop-and-go traffic. Wisconsin headed into Minnesota. 94 westbound between Carmichael Road and Highway 95. And then stop-and-go traffic. 610 westbound between University Avenue and the Mississippi River Bridge. And that's your traffic on KQ.
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1: 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We're going to hit 90 this afternoon, lots of sun, 86 and sun tomorrow, highs in the low 90s through the weekend. Minneapolis, St. Paul, clear skies and 73.
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0: Gorman in the Morning, Minnesota's 92 KQRS. All right, time for a bargument.
1: Nice.
0: Let's get into it. I'm going to give you a superhero power strength, one trick you can play on the universe, and that is you can freeze time.
2: Ooh. Okay.
0: You can stop the clocks around planet Earth for up to, you know, a certain amount of time. Not forever. This is not a Twilight Zone episode where I just get to go read all the books I want and no one bugs me. This is just like, say, you got 20 minutes. Boom. What are you going to do with that 20 minutes? The first question, which I'll get to in a minute, is would you do anything illegal? Okay, but then I want to say, we can get to that. But what's the first thing that comes to mind that you would do? You can freeze time. Everybody but you is frozen, and they will have no idea what happened. Ever. There's never going to be even a chance that it will blow back on you unless you confess. What are you going to do with the world frozen around you? What comes to mind, Ryder?
1: This is like such a middle-aged lady homeowner answer, but man, my front lawn is trashed right now. It's just totally decimated. And I was walking through the neighborhood and somebody's getting fresh sod put in.
0: Okay.
1: And I was like, what if I just took like maybe three rolls? I don't really have that big of a front yard.
0: Wow.
1: Or maybe like... Or maybe just the whole pallet. What if I just took the whole pallet?
0: Yeah. Okay.
1: Of fresh sod. It's so green and smells so good.
0: Okay, so that is illegal.
1: Yeah.
0: You're taking someone's sod.
1: Yes.
0: But honestly, you're just improving the neighborhood from your own vantage point.
1: Yeah, they'll buy more sod. They got a bigger house than me.
0: Yeah, they will.
1: Buy some more sod.
0: Man, that is middle-aged lady homeowner stuff right there. Good one. Fletcher, what comes to mind?
2: It's funny. Proof we don't talk about this ahead of time.
0: Yeah.
2: I am very much middle-aged homeowner, but mine doesn't involve any theft.
0: Okay.
2: I would just steal time. I would steal that time to get the lawn mowed, take a shower, take a quick nap, and then unpause, and that way I have the whole rest of the day still to myself.
0: Wow, man.
2: I couldn't. Well, or just steal a bunch of frozen pizzas.
0: I just go right to practical jokes. I mean, if I could freeze time, I'd like change y'all's clothes. You'd wake up and you'd be wearing each other's clothes or something like that.
1: Oh,
0: or
1: yeah.
0: if not necessarily all your clothes, but your shoes. I'd switch your keys out. Anything. Just to like, what in the hell just happened?
2: I like that.
0: Yeah, you gotta have fun with this.
1: Do you change enough stuff so that I know I've been pranked? Or do you just change a little thing so I think maybe it's me?
0: It depends. How often do I get the chance to stop? If I only get to do it once, then I'm going to make it pretty over the top.
1: Okay.
0: But if this is something I can do every few days, I'd go for the slow burn. Slowly drive you both insane.
1: Totally maniacal.
0: Yeah.
2: There's no way you're getting Ryder's tank top on me without me noticing.
0: Right, no, that's true.
2: Yeah.
0: That's true. I just, that's the first thing I think of. But then also there's, say you're going to get a new driver's license at the DMV.
1: Uh-huh.
0: It's a really long line.
1: Yeah.
0: Freeze time, walk right up to the front.
2: Unfreeze?
1: Yeah.
0: Unfreeze.
1: Yeah, take the number, there you go.
0: You can freeze time and save some time. There's a lot of places in life where you could shave minutes off your day, for sure.
1: Yeah.
0: Boarding a plane.
1: Oh, yeah.
0: Come on. Yeah. I mean, think about that kind of stuff. All of a sudden, you can get a lot more done in the day when you just freeze. Okay, unfreeze. I'm in my seat. It's all good. But the question is, I think then there's those banks. Then there's those darn banks. And they just got all that darn money sitting right there.
2: We'll have frozen pizza in the freezer section of Coburn's.
0: There's frozen pizza and cash. What would you do? Would you break the law? 651-989 Rock, Luther Westside, Volkswagen Talk and Text Line. Hey, by the way, I'm looking at poll results, and there's a lot of people who are itching, if you will, for some malfeasance. I'll tell you the numbers after this from STP.

0: Gorman in the Morning, Minnesota's 92 KQRS. We're talking about today's bargument. If you could freeze time, would you do anything illegal? The poll that we are looking at, 86% yes. 86% of us would do something illegal if we could shut down the planet, if we could freeze everything around us for even just a few minutes.
1: Yeah.
0: Lot of cash. Several people said they would rob a liquor store.
1: Cash and booze.
0: There's so cash and booze.
1: If you're limited on how much you get to freeze time, that's a really good point.
0: Yeah, that's true. Get rich and drunk.
2: Yeah.
0: That reminds me of the old, Daffy Duck and Elmer Fudd robbing a liquor store. And Daffy, they're going in there, they break in, and they're grabbing bottles, and Daffy Duck holds up a bottle, and he goes, "Hey, is this whiskey?" And Elmer Fudd says, "Yes, but not as whiskey as robbing a bank." Sorry. I couldn't resist.
2: You have to apologize for that one. That was good.
0: Just one of those.
2: I like that one.
0: I just hate how much stuff like that is in my brain. Why would that occur to me right now?
2: We need that in films again. That's what we need.
0: I guess that's true.
2: Yeah.
0: Oh, I like this one. I'd become a poker shark.
1: Ooh,
0: if you're sitting at a table, that's the one. Go to Vegas, get into a poker room, freeze, go check everyone else's cards. Now you're talking. Then you look like you're just a great poker player. You constantly make the right decision.
2: Could you freeze every hand? That's the way to do it.
0: Yeah, well, that's the thing.
1: That's the only way.
2: That's like stealing without stealing.
0: Yeah, man. That's like screaming without raising your voice.
1: Yeah.
2: That's brilliant.
0: Something.
1: Very crafty.
2: Okay, I would do that. Okay, I would do that.
0: That's a good one.
1: Not nap. You're going to abandon the nap to go become a millionaire playing poker?
0: There you go.
2: If I come up with millions playing poker, then I can take all the naps I want.
0: That's right. We've dragged him to the dark side.
1: Uh-huh.
0: We did it. We did our job. All right, we got some headlines to get into. Give us 5 minutes and two songs.
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14: Making sure your kids get enough sleep. It's one of the most important things you can do for them as a parent, and yet it's often overlooked. Not only does sleep in the early years set the stage for mental and physical health, it also creates the foundation for how one sleeps later in life. That's according to the National Sleep Foundation. Now, that organization recommends 14 to 17 hours a night for newborns, 12 to 15 for infants, 11 to 14 for toddlers, 10 to 13 for preschoolers, and 9 to 11 for school-aged children. When it's age appropriate, start by talking to your kids about why sleep is important. It helps their body grow, helps their brains learn, helps their mood stay steady. Don't underestimate the importance of a routine. You can even narrate what you're doing step by step to help them along the way. I'm Dr. Sanjay Gupta, helping you live a better life.
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0: Gorman in the morning, Minnesota's 92 KQRS. Good Wednesday morning. Feeling fine, Paul Fletcher. Give me some headlines.
1: All right, well, now you're going to feel Minnesota. U.S. Bank Stadium prepares to host 14 high school graduation ceremonies. If you remember back in October, 24 schools were forced to find new venues after the University of Minnesota stopped hosting ceremonies this spring, leaving multiple school districts scrambling for a new spot. And that sent some to U.S. Bank Stadium at a price tag of $100,000.
0: Jeez.
1: That's for emphasis, double what they paid at Mariucci.
0: Pretty steep.
2: That's
0: pretty
2: still, steep. Yeah.
1: Context is
2: even
1: what
2: the even
1: for.
2: The cheaper Mariucci price tag is still pretty expensive.
0: Yeah, right. Yeah. Ryder, where was your high school graduation?
2: It was on the football field at Lakeville, what is now Lakeville North.
0: Right.
2: But they gave us all, like, there was like 550 kids in my class. They gave us all like 5 tickets of people we could bring.
0: Okay.
2: So we were limited on the number of people that could be there. So, you know.
0: 550, though, that's pretty big. But yours was bigger, Osseo?
1: Yeah, 1992 Osseo High School, 652, if I remember correctly, in my graduating class.

0: climate-controlled Target Center.
1: Man, that's big time.
0: We were spoiled.
1: Yeah.
0: The one time we were spoiled through at Osseo High School.
1: It could be worse. So 92, man. Yeah. I had a good year in 92.
2: I bet you did.
0: Yeah, you did.
1: I was here for a week that summer.
2: Oh, yeah?
1: Yeah, we started the tour here, had production rehearsals. We were hanging out in Minneapolis for a good solid, it was 5 or 6 days at least. And I was like, man, this city's great.
2: Yeah, summer's the time to hang out. I'm glad that's when you were here.
1: Yeah,
0: we made sure we scheduled our graduation around your guys' visit.
1: Appreciate that.
0: Yeah, no problem. Dexter Holland led a double life as a PhD student in molecular biology at USC and a member of the Offspring. His observations of gang violence in Watts and South Central inspired the lyrics for the song we're listening to right now, Come Out and Play.
3: You gotta keep them separated.
0: But it's funny, that line right there was inspired by his biology studies. So it was gang violence and biology studies that created that song, and they did something right, because Smash sold over 11 million copies worldwide and is still the biggest selling rock album on an independent label ever.
1: Fair enough.
2: Yeah, that's massive.
1: Really?
0: 11 million copies and an independent label.
1: Yeah, they probably had a nice royalty rate with that little indie label, too.
2: Oh, boy.
1: Don't tell me they own the masters, because that means they made real crazy money.
0: I had no idea. That album, by the way, Smash, cost them all of $20,000 to make.
1: Whew, boy, that's good living if you can get it.
2: That's what happens when your frontman is a PhD.
0: Yeah.
2: Or has the brains to become one.
1: By the way, they ended up signing with Columbia Records, you know, a ginormous major label, part of the Sony music world. And in the late 90s, I was talking to somebody at Columbia Records who told me that that guy, Dexter Holland, one of the many things he had done with all of his money was he had his own private plane company. He owned a bunch of private jets that he leased to other people. It was like, wow, good job, dude in the Mohawk. Yeah.
0: Yeah, he's got a printing press and it's got cash on it.
1: He's doing okay. I heard, but real quick, speaking of ROI, the movie Animal House, they spent $3 million making it. $3
2: million. Okay.
1: That was all in.
0: Wow. Yeah.
1: And then they did about $170 million in the box office.
2: Okay.
1: So no matter what your dollar's worth today, that is called a sweet return on investment.
0: Yeah.
2: Uh-huh.
0: Oh. $141 million to date on Animal House, just FYI. Latest workout trend in New York City is chess boxing. This is where competitors engage in an 11-round match, alternating between playing chess on a game board and actually boxing in a ring.
4: I've been playing competitive chess tournaments for over 20 years. I'm a FIDE master. I teach the chess. Juan is the best at teaching boxing. We really break it down, learning how to do each punch properly. Then we go to the chess component where I'm breaking down important chess concepts. We play, and we focus on making those transitions.
0: I can't get my head around chess working out my body and my mind at the same time. It'd be exhausting.
1: Chess guys, I mean, I don't know. Chess and teach them how to mop a kitchen floor or something. I don't know. Chess and boxing?
0: Yeah.
1: That's just like
0: sharpen pencils.
1: Yeah. That's like saying, you know, hey, give me some of that peanut butter and guacamole. It's like, what? No, that doesn't go together.
0: Yeah, you don't get to have both.
2: I mean, isn't it all strategy? Aren't you really going to be a good boxer if you can think two or three moves ahead of your opponent? Chess kind of works the same way.
1: There it is. There's the connective tissue. That's right.
2: Yes.
0: Still sounds exhausting to me.
1: It just sounds very old school, like, you know, 600-700 years ago when the smartest people were also the best athletes. I'm glad we've gotten past that as a society.
0: You know what? Here's what they need to do. Let's televise this. All right? They get so much time to make a chess move, right? I think it's 2 minutes or something like that.
1: Yeah.
0: So they box.
1: Yeah.
0: And then you got it. And then with ding, the bell, ding. Now you have to make your move. So you got to be thinking about your chess move while you're boxing.
1: Greatest ever chess boxer, Mike Tyson. Every match they had to forfeit because he knocked their ass out. And then they'd be like, sorry, you got to make a move.
2: Nope.
1: All right. Let's get into some other sports, shall we? Minnesota Twins, another win last night in Chicago. This one, 5-3 in the 11th inning. Joe Ryan did not get the win, but he had a great performance. 9 strikeouts. He gave up 2 runs and 5 hits with no walks. Was almost out of a 6-inning performance without letting anything happen. And then gave up just floated a slider, hit for a home run. But the Twins did come back, loaded up the bases in the the 11th, got a hit, got a Brooks Lee three-run scoring single to eliminate the White Sox. The Twins are 27-28, but as of late now, that's 11 of their last 16 that they've won. So yeah. playing a pretty good brand of baseball right now. Minnesota Vikings defensive coordinator Brian Flores, if you remember, he was the head coach at the Miami Dolphins. Mm-hmm. He was removed and he sued them, a discrimination lawsuit that the U.S. Supreme Court has decided, yeah, go for it. We're not going to get in the way.
2: Oh.
5: Wow.
2: Okay.
1: Fairly compelling case was made on behalf of Brian Flores. He sued the league and three teams back in February of 2022. He's probably never going to be a head coach again, but he's certainly putting up the good fight, and we'll see what happens. The Minnesota Frost, as well as the rest of the teams in the PWHL, their players' salaries were released. The Players Association released the salary data, looking for transparency regarding player compensation. The offseason is happening right now. A lot of players are moving around. There will be a lot of player movement because this year, Detroit, Hamilton, Ontario, Las Vegas, and San Jose are all added to the league. We're now up to 12 teams.
5: That's unbelievable.
1: It's pretty great.
2: That's a huge expansion.
1: I gotta think that by now, sports leagues don't really expand without a whole lot of research and information saying, no, we think you can get away with this.
5: Well, and they were super cautious this year, which they waited 2 years, then just expanded by two teams. Now to go to four more, they must know a lot.
1: That's really exciting. I tell you one thing, like a lot of girls like hockey, so let's go.
5: Yep.
1: The Golden Knights, speaking of hockey, are in the NHL Stanley Cup Finals. They swept the Avalanche.
2: Oh.
1: Crazy.
5: I'm sorry. It makes absolutely no sense to me whatsoever.
6: That's mine, Bob.
5: It is.
1: The Avalanche in the postseason this year, final record 8-5. A week ago, they were 8-1. They just lost four in a row. It makes no sense.
5: And now they're golfing.
1: The Minnesota Timberwolves just confirmed to season ticket holders on June 7th, they're going to let season ticket holders see the new uniforms for next season. Uniform reveal.
2: Okay,
1: I'm more concerned about who's wearing those uniforms myself, but that's just me.
5: But this is the first rebrand in a long time, in quite some time, is it not?
1: It's baby steps.
5: Assuming that they're going to rebrand and not just go back to the old school.
1: Let's retool the roster. How about that? I think that's a given that Connolly's phone is lighting up right now. Let's look back on this day in 1991, Michael Jordan and the Chicago Bulls finally got past the Bad Boys of Detroit. For three straight years, the Bulls lost to the Detroit Pistons. They were always able to enforce what they called the Jordan rules. The Jordan rules were simple. Kill number 23 from Chicago. Mm-hmm. So for the first time, the Bulls got past them. They had won a franchise-high 61 games that year. And then, of course, rolled the Lakers, and that was the first of six titles in eight seasons for Chicago in the 90s.
5: They bulked up the supporting cast. Michael Jordan bulked himself up to go to battle with those Bad Boys?
1: Certainly did. It's important to remember, Michael Jordan didn't win nothing without Scottie Pippen and Phil Jackson. It takes a village.
5: Absolutely.
1: Don't care how great you are. White Bear Lake! Glad to have you with us this morning, White Bear Lake. You beautiful little corner of the universe.
2: I love
5: White Bear Lake.
1: Man, is it nice up there. We were talking about needle drops in movies and TV shows. Music that comes out of the speakers and just, bam, changes the way you see that movie or, more importantly, hear that song forever. Let's get into a couple more of those after this from the Talking Heads.

0: Krista comes. Here comes the Krista.
1: Gorman in the Morning, Minnesota's 92 KQRS. A lot of needle drops in movies that we're talking about today. One of the great movies of the 90s, and people laugh sometimes when I say this, but I really have it as one of the best films of that decade, is Dazed and Confused. Way deeper, way heavier, way more emotional for me than like a silly stoner comedy, which is how it was marketed. Mm-hmm. I think Dazed and Confused is top-notch, top to bottom. And there's tons of music throughout. I mean, the opening scene, Sweet Emotion, as they're in the parking lot. Yeah. Mm-hmm. It's a movie filled with great moments. But at the end of the water tower party, as the keg is expired and all the kids are tired and they're going to, oh, that's the kind of the end. You know, the whole movie takes place in 24 hours.
2: Yep.
1: It's like, as the, you know, the sun is about to come up, it's the end of the night and it's a bittersweet moment. Man, Tuesday's Gone by Lynyrd Skynyrd kicks in. And there's that shot. I was watching in the theater, and I just, like, had tears in my eyes. It's so perfect. It just painted that mood so perfectly. I watched that movie the first time as if it were a documentary. It was that realistic to being a kid from the 70s.
3: And I was going to go Happy Gilmore on this one.
2: I was just going to say.
3: And talk about him walking away at the end. Yes, he can see Chubbs and the alligator. And,
2: well, this is at the very beginning, though. Of Happy Gilmore. This is the very beginning.
3: It's at the end, too.
2: Oh, that's right, it is. Yeah, you're right.
3: But he's funny, all in a good mood.
2: I was just going to say, if you promise not to lunge across this thing and hit me, I'm going to say Happy Gilmore, because that's the first, when I hear that guitar riff, the very first thing I hear.
1: No idea. I'm sure I've seen that. Is that the golf movie?
3: Yeah.
1: I've seen it.
2: Yeah, Sandler.
1: Once.
2: Yeah.
3: Walking off into
2: Hockey
3: the sunset
2: player.
3: To
2: yeah.
3: this one.
1: Nah,
3: yeah.
1: No idea. Would never even occur to me to remember it.
2: and there's, you know, there's probably a decent segment that of people listening that think Happy Gilmore as well, but that's, yours is much more, I guess, poignant and
1: speaking of 90s movies, Rushmore, the second Wes Anderson film after Bottle Rocket, the first big hit he had, right there at the end, when Max Fisher has got it all kind of figured out, he's at the dance scene, and the face is ooh la la, that's another one. I remember in the theater going, oh, you gotta be kidding me. just killed me. Like, oh, someone picked the perfect song for this moment. Oh, it's so good. He's just watching everybody dance. He's like, okay. The freaky, I mean, by the way, that movie, Rushmore, the most psychopathic lead character. I mean, Max Fisher is completely out of his mind.
3: Oh, yeah.
1: It's so great.
2: I haven't seen that movie. And, I've seen it one time, and it was back when it was released. I haven't seen it since.
1: It's so fantastic, man.
3: And Bill Murray.
1: Another movie filled with perfect needle drops, by the way. All the music in that one's great.
2: Mm-hmm.
1: So many great ones. Give me a quick text line number there, Paul Fletcher.
2: All right, let's see here. We've got, you know, this one is kind of funny. Eric in Lionel Lakes says, how about the mashup from Tommy Boy in the destroyed GTO convertible when Tommy and Richard made the biggest sale of brake pads, and they do Come On Eileen into It's the End of the World as We Know It, into some unknown Spanish song, and it's all on the radio.
1: Oh, okay.
2: And they're just so excited that they're just singing along and
1: Fair
2: crushing
1: enough.
2: It. Yeah.
1: Yeah.
2: Mm-hmm.
1: So many good things.
2: There are so many.
1: All right, we haven't even scratched the surface on one.
2: We could go on for until Friday doing this. Really.
1: We got more Gorman in the Morning coming up in just a few minutes.
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1: Hey, it's Steve from Gorman in the Morning, and we are so excited to bring back the KQ Karaoke Cruise.
2: June 19th with Stillwater Riverboats. 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
2: Hey, it's Paul Fletcher. We're so proud of what we've built here at 92 KQRS, a complete rock destination built specifically for Minnesota, which just means we'll still sound great when it's 30 below, I guess.
10: A better life with Dr. Sanjay Gupta.
11: Breast cancer is the most common cancer among women in the world. And according to a new study out of the University of Washington School of Medicine, an estimated 3.5 million cases a year are expected by 2050. Now, the good news is we've gotten so much better at screening, earlier detection, and cutting-edge treatments in many countries, including here in the United States. But even here in America, black women have a death rate from breast cancer that is 40% higher than white women, a disparity that exists despite our world-class treatment infrastructure. So what can you do to lower your risk? Eat less red meat? Try your best to manage your blood sugar and your weight? Exercise is really important. Cut back on drinking, quit smoking. And remember this, you should start getting mammograms. At what age? 40. That's when you should start. I'm Dr. Sanjay Gupta, helping you live a better life.
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2: 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Hey, it's Paul Fletcher, and I care about Minnesota, and I care about music. With me, you'll get both of plenty of them on 92 KQRS. Hey, it's Paul Fletcher. 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Hey, it's Paul Fletcher, and I care about Minnesota, and I care about music. With me, you'll get both of plenty of them on 92 KQRS. 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
21: Looking at the roads, heads up. Road closed in Monticello because of an accident. 94 eastbound between Minnesota Highway 25 and Fenning Avenue. Again, closed because of an accident. 94 eastbound between Minnesota Highway 25 and Fenning Avenue. Also closed 494 eastbound, the on-ramp to southbound France Avenue. That's going to last until Thursday. And then Wayzata Boulevard, both the eastbound and westbound lanes between Gleason Road and Carlson Parkway, closed until Friday. And that's your traffic on KQ.
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21: 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We're going to top out around 90, then tomorrow, high of 86. Lots of sun both days. Minneapolis, St. Paul. We're clear for now and sitting at 76.
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0: Gorman in the Morning, Minnesota's 92 KQRS. Yesterday was Stevie Nicks' 78th birthday.
1: Hell yeah, it was.
0: 78, still just going strong.
2: She crushes.
0: I'd go ahead and say she's a unicorn. I mean, yeah. There have been plenty of people taking pages from her life book since she hit the scene. But when she hit the scene, there'd never been anything like that.
1: No.
0: Like, oh no, that's a different sort of situation. She and Lindsey Buckingham, of course, they joined Fleetwood Mac as Buckingham Nicks, a duo. And then as their relationship was falling apart, they're both writing all kinds of songs about it. Yeah. And they all were great.
1: Yes.
0: That's cool. You guys broke up and wrote about it, but then you wrote the best music
2: and
0: ever.
2: To stick together through it all.
0: Completely insane. Yeah. This song we're about to hear, one of the songs Stevie wrote as she and Lindsey were falling apart. And it's kind of become the Fleetwood Mac theme song. It's about their bonds that can never be broken. Fun fact. About 3 minutes in, it takes an entirely different mood shift. That bass line comes in, and then it ramps up. John McVie wrote it as an entirely separate song. And somebody was like, why don't we just take that and put it at the end of this? And they were like so high that it made sense, and then it turned out it made a whole lot of sense.
2: They duct taped them together.
0: This is The Chain.

0: 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Attention, please. The Bourbon and Beyond Festival in Louisville, Kentucky is a great way to spend a few days, and we'd like to send you there. Why don't you text the national keyword CROWS, C-R-O-W-S, to 95819. That's going to help you get a shot to win the trip to Bourbon and Beyond 2026. Foo Fighters, Dave Matthews Band, Counting Crows, hence the keyword.
1: Okay.
0: Hootie and the Blowfish and more this September in Louisville.
2: Yeah.
0: You could win four-day Mint VIP passes, a five-night hotel stay, and $1,500 towards travel expenses.
2: Yeah, that's this is one hell.
0: Yeah.
1: Is $1,500 enough to get to Louisville and still have money to spare?
0: I think so.
1: Okay.
0: If you're doing it right, yes.
2: If you fly Spit. Oh, sorry.
0: Nah, ain't gonna happen.
2: Can't do Spirit Airlines.
0: Text. Text CROWS to 95819. We got a little bit of time left, just enough for the last word.
3: 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About $1.50 in change. Some lint. 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
11: A Better Life with Dr. Sanjay Gupta.
12: We all know how important it is to stay active as we age, especially as we get older. But I've come to realize that for as good as people are about getting their cardio in, a lot of older folks really don't seem to be doing the recommended amount of strength training or even understand why it's so important. It helps you stay functional and therefore independent for as long as possible. Certified strength and conditioning specialist Dana Santis says a great place to start is not with dumbbells or barbells, but with your body weight, which allows you to build strength while also learning how your body moves and where your limitations exist. It also reduces the risk of overwhelming your connective tissue, which adapts more slowly than muscles as we get older. Once you're comfortable, you can dial up that intensity, but do it slowly, do it carefully. I'm Dr. Sanjay Gupta, helping you live a better life.
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2: 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We're so proud of what we've built here at 92KQRS, a complete rock destination built specifically for Minnesota, which just means we'll still sound great when it's 30 below, I guess. We've made some changes here at 92KQRS, and I'm one of them. Hey, it's Paul Fletcher, and I care about Minnesota, and I care about music. With me, you'll get both of plenty of them on 92KQRS. Hey, it's Paul Fletcher. We're so proud of what we've built here at 92KQRS, a complete rock destination built specifically for Minnesota, which just means we'll still sound great when it's 30 below, I guess. Hey, it's Paul Fletcher. We're so proud of what we've built here at 92KQRS, a complete rock destination built specifically for Minnesota, which just means we'll still sound great when it's 30 below, I guess. We've made some changes here at 92KQRS, and I'm one of them. Hey, it's Paul Fletcher, and I care about Minnesota, and I care about music. With me, you'll get both of plenty of them on 92KQRS. We've made some changes here at 92KQRS, and I'm one of them. Hey, it's Paul Fletcher, and I care about Minnesota, and I care about music. 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

Look at that mama, she's gonna stick in the cameraman. Oh, look at her, so. And he's up there. What's that? Hawaiian noises. He's banging on the bundles like a chimpanzee. Oh, that

Gorman in the Morning, Minnesota's 92 KQRS. Here's today's last word. On this day, May 27th, 1963, the Freewheelin' Bob Dylan was released by Columbia Records. That was his second album. And that is the one that established him as the preeminent singer-songwriter folk dude on planet Earth. It hit the top 20 in the States. It went to number one in Great Britain. Bob Dylan had absolutely arrived on this day in 1963. And by that time, people were already saying, like, what's up with this dude?

0: it out there, then someone will kill it. It's best to keep it all inside.
1: Spoken wow. like a true Minnesotan.
0: There you have it.
1: There you go.
0: And the pride serious, of Hibbing.
2: Serious introvert.
0: You can name yourself after a drunk Welsh poet all you like, but you're still Zimmerman to us, buddy.
1: Uh-huh.
2: Yeah.
1: Uh-huh.
0: There you have it. Tomorrow on this show, Elizabeth Reese is going to join us.
2: It's about dang time.
0: Yeah.
1: She just got back from Japan. I'm so excited to ask her the weirdest thing she bought in a vending machine.
0: Oh, right? I can't wait for the answer.
2: That was the first thought I had.
0: Yeah. I was watching her posts every day, just dark Kelly Green with envy.
1: Yeah.
0: Looked like she had a blast over there.
2: Oh, yeah,
0: and then tomorrow, as it is Thursday, also rank you very much tomorrow.
2: Yeah, we got to figure out something to rank.
0: We got to polish up a list.
2: Yeah, we do.
0: Fletcher, what's up next?
2: You know what? I got the 4-pack of tickets to Target Field for KQ Night at the Twins game. More Bourbon and Beyond Festival flyaway opportunities. And why don't I play some songs? Does that sound good?
0: I like it.
2: Yeah. Like the Eurythmics, David Bowie. Also going to fire up a Black Crow song, but not the one you're thinking.
0: I'm not thinking any, so you already beat me.
2: Well, I was talking to everybody.
0: Oh, okay.
2: Mm-hmm.
0: All right, fair enough. Keep it right here on Minnesota's 92 KQRS.

0: So many sweet dreams. 92 KQRS. Paul Fletcher, rolling Wednesday along as bestest as I can. I got to shout out my friends in Landfall. A little nugget of a spot I didn't even know existed, Landfall. I think it's tucked right in where 694 and 94 meet, or on the southeast side of things. Hey, Sublime next.
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9: A better life with Dr. Sanjay Gupta.
10: Breast cancer is the most common cancer among women in the world. And according to a new study out of the University of Washington School of Medicine, an estimated 3.5 million cases a year are expected by 2050. Now, the good news is we've gotten so much better at screening, earlier detection, and cutting-edge treatments in many countries, including here in the United States. But even here in America, Black women have a death rate from breast cancer that is 40% higher than white women, a disparity that exists despite our world-class treatment infrastructure. So what can you do to lower your risk? Eat less red meat? Try your best to manage your blood sugar and your weight? Exercise is really important. Cut back on drinking, quit smoking. And remember this, you should start getting mammograms. At what age? 40. That's when you should start. I'm Dr. Sanjay Gupta, helping you live a better life.
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17: 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We've made some changes here at 92 KQRS, and I'm one of them. Hey, it's Paul Fletcher, and I care about Minnesota, and I care about music. With me, you'll get both of plenty of them on 92 KQRS. We've made some changes here at 92 KQRS, and I'm one of them. Hey, it's Paul Fletcher, and I care about Minnesota, and I care about music. With me, you'll get both of plenty of them on 92 KQRS. Hey, it's Paul Fletcher. 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Hey, it's Paul Fletcher, and I care about Minnesota, and I care about music. 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
17: Hey, how about I do Black Crow's Remedy after Genesis, which is after KQ Weather from North State Mechanical Heating and Air, your neighbor that knows heating and air. Very warm today. We're going to get to a high around 94. Holy smokes, thunderstorm possible in spots this afternoon, so be aware. Mainly clear tonight, low of 60, right now 78.
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La Crows, there's the remedy. Minnesota's 92 KQRS. I'm Paul Fletcher. Man, if you like it hot and steamy, then any city in the Twin Cities could be Paradise City. Today, we're getting that to a high of 94, they say. How hot is that? For context, 95 was the record set back in 1969. It's only 1 degree. Let's just get there. If it's going to be ridiculously gross and hot, we might as well set a record, right?

So I'm going to be loaded up with free stuff today, as I have been the last couple of days. The next 3 hours, you have chances to score. In the 11 and the 1 o'clock hours, I got Bourbon and Beyond Festival flyaway opportunities. And man, oh man, the lineup: Foo Fighters, Mumford & Sons, Chris Stapleton, Dave Matthews Band, Hootie and the Blowfish, Counting Crows, and so many more. And then I got Twins tickets. Yeah, for KQ Night at Target Field. Those will happen in the noon hour. Today.

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0: mornings can be any time of day. 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
12: We've talked a lot about measles over the past year, but mumps has largely flown under the radar, even though it's been making a bit of a comeback as well. That's because fewer people are getting the MMR vaccine, which stands for measles, mumps, and rubella. The vaccine's been around for decades. It is effective. It is safe. What makes mumps outbreaks difficult to contain is that symptoms usually don't appear for 2 to 3 weeks after someone's been exposed, and that can make it hard to pin down where that exposure took place. And someone who is infected can transmit the virus to someone else before they are symptomatic. If you get sick, which could manifest like a run-of-the-mill respiratory virus or the telltale swelling of your cheeks and jaw, all you can really do at that point is to treat the symptoms and also isolate yourself so you don't infect anyone else. I'm Dr. Sanjay Gupta, helping you live a better life.
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gotta keep them separated on the song Come Out and Play. 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So some crazy inspirations for that song, huh? Here's Gone Away from The Offspring now.

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Hey, I got to shout out my friend Chris, because he's not just any old Chris. He's Chris in Bloomington. And he shows up that way in our text machine. Chris in Bloomington. Hope Bloomington is treating you well today, Chris. 92 KQRS, I'm Paul Fletcher, Depeche Mode. After this, from Billy Idol. Holy smokes, have you seen the Billy Idol documentary? Billy Idol Should Be Dead? If you haven't, you maybe knew he led a wild life, but you maybe don't know all of the details. He indeed should be dead. It's definitely worth your watching.

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14: How often do you stop to wonder whether you should share something that's revealing, maybe even embarrassing, with a partner, a friend, or even your boss? In her new book called Revealing, The Underrated Power of Oversharing, behavioral scientist Leslie John says doing just that can help you deepen relationships that are vital to your life. We need people to trust us in order to get things like love, friendship, and career success. That's what she told us. When you make yourself vulnerable by revealing something sensitive, it does make other people trust you. In turn, when you ask someone to reveal something about themselves, showing that interest will generally lead someone to like you more. Why? Because people like to be asked about themselves, she says. It also signals that they are discriminating and choosy, but in a good way. I'm Dr. Sanjay Gupta, helping you live a better life.
15: 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And in the middle of the men's room, they had a fountain to wash your hands. And the way it was set up, it was you would step up to a circular fountain, and there was a ring on the floor. You activated the water. There was, you know, foot pedals.
16: Pedal. Yes.
15: The pedal.
16: We had one at my elementary school.
15: Okay, you would then stick your hands under, and the water would come out. And me, as a seventh grader, I had never seen that particular piece of plumbing before. I thought it was a urinal. I stepped up and peed into the place you're supposed to wash your hands. And no one stopped me.
16: When you pushed that foot pedal, the entire water fountain.
15: So he
16: came up, pushed the thing, you're peeing, and then the water starts coming out?
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15: No, it definitely clicked, but I was midstream. 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And that's what I did. I didn't wash my hands. I just zipped up and got out of there. 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
23: 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Who? Owlroofing.com. Sunny most of today, very warm. Like I said, we're going to be approaching a record high of 95 set in 1969. High is supposed to be 94, so if they're only off by a degree, we could easily set that record. Right now we're at 82, so that means the temps are going to skyrocket by three.
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an absolute gem from REM there. Finest Work Song, Minnesota's 92 KQRS. I'm Paul Fletcher. Before that, Radiohead's Creep. Next, I'm going to play Pink Floyd, then Alice in Chains, then Living Color. Whew. KQ's on fire. KQ could

All right, before I get to anything else, let's do Bourbon and Beyond Festival Fly Away. 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Five-night hotel stay, $1,500 in travel cash, and a pair of four-day Mint VIP passes for Bourbon and Beyond. That would be pretty cool. Foo Fighters, Dave Matthews Band, Hootie and the Blowfish, Counting Crows, Gary Clark Jr., Cheap Trick, Better Than Ezra, Violent Femmes, Joan Jett, Four Non-Blondes. I mean, it's just loaded. It's ridiculous. All right, now, if you said, hey, play two crunchy guitar songs that have some grit back-to-back, I would say, here's Alice in Chains, and next I'll play Living Color.

0: It's Lisa Miller with the KQ Rock Review for Wednesday, May 27th. On this day in 1995, Cracked Rear View, the debut album by Hootie and the Blowfish, went to number one in the U.S. There was never an official breakup. The musicians just went on to work on side projects. Darius Rucker, three-time Grammy winner and a member of Steve Gorman's band, Howl, Owl, Howl, tells us how that came together.
1: It's funny because Steve Gorman, who played drums, played for the Black Crowes, was playing a show for his kid's school, fundraiser. And he calls me up and he says, "Hey, man, you know, will you come be my singer?" Yeah, I had nothing to do. And we went down to sing, and Mike was supposed to play, but ended up not doing it. But then we decided, let's just go in the studio and see what happens. And none of us live in the same town, so, you know, we'd go in the studio for 3 or 4 days and not see each other for 6 months. So it took us like 6 years to make the record. But we love it.
0: 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I'm Lisa Miller, and that's a KQ Rock Review, sponsored by 1-800-LAW-TIGER.
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7: 20 years ago, the average attention span was about 2.5 minutes. Today, it's just 47 seconds. Pretty disconcerting. That's according to new research out of UC Irvine. But really, this isn't our fault, at least not entirely. We can blame technology and the world around us. Attention, it turns out, is not an unlimited resource. You only have so much of it to give. Start paying more attention to what times of the day you seem to be at your mental peak. Try to knock out the more complicated stuff during that time. It's also important to take breaks every so often so you can more easily lock in when you're trying to concentrate. One expert said, even trying to visualize where you want to end your day with everything all wrapped up or with tons left to do, that can act as a real motivator. I'm Dr. Sanjay Gupta, helping you live a better life.
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11: 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Hey, it's Paul Fletcher. 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We've made some changes here at 92KQRS, and I'm one of them. Hey, it's Paul Fletcher, and I care about Minnesota, and I care about music. With me, you'll get both of plenty of them on 92KQRS. Hey, it's Paul Fletcher. 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

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You want to hear something, by the way? I got more room because it's nothing but music for the foreseeable future. 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

Hey, Spring Park, we're commercial free. Do you know that song, Foo Fighters, My Heroes, tied to David Letterman? Last week, we talked about late night shows, and we ranked on Rank You Very Much the greatest late night TV talk show hosts of all time. Steve, Ryder, myself, Paul Fletcher, all agree that it was David Letterman, Spring Park. And the way it ties to that song is when Dave returned to the show in 2000 after having major heart surgery. You remember that? I remember it like it was yesterday. He specifically requested the Foo Fighters perform My Hero. That part I didn't remember. And not only did they do it, they cut an overseas tour short to accommodate his request. It's because David Letterman's the greatest ever. That's why.

If you missed Gorman in the Morning this morning, you missed a lot. We blazed through a bunch of topics. The biggest one was greatest needle drops moment in film history. That, of course, would be the greatest music moment in music history. You can go back and listen anywhere you get a podcast. Just search Gorman in the Morning. Thanks to Devani's Pizza and Hot Hoagies. Clap along to this, and then I'll play The Killers right next.

great stuff from The Killers on Minnesota's 92 KQRS. Great stuff right there. I've also got so much great stuff ahead. Devil Inside from INXS coming up. Also, Instant Karma from John Lennon. Oh, my God. And we're commercial free thanks to Ovo LASIK and Lens. Doesn't get much better. Here's Nirvana.

That's an absolute gem from NXS. Devil Inside. We're commercial free in 92 KQRS. I'm Paul Fletcher. You know what? We're going to get steamy today. KQ weather from North State Mechanical Heating and Air. Your neighbor that knows heating and air. The record was set back in 1969 of 95 degrees. Forecast today is 94 degrees. How hard is it to be off by 1 degree? I would think we're going to break the record. I don't know. It always feels hot when we're playing.

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I've got a keyword coming up for you in just about 8 minutes. 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

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It's Collective Soul, Minnesota's 92 KQRS, still commercial free. Thanks to our friends at Ova LASIK and Lens. You want to come to KQ Night at Target Field? It's going to be a good time. June 1st against the White Sox. Right now, Luther Westside Volkswagen Talk and Text Line is wide open. 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

You don't have to worry about dreaming that it's over because it's not quite over yet. Still commercial free thanks to OVO, LASIK, and Lens. Stanchfield. Hey, Stanchfield, Minnesota. How about I play Killer Queen from Queen after...

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3: People have started using AI for all sorts of things, but I cannot think of an area where the stakes are higher than your health. First of all, I'll tell you this. I know doctors who have cracked some seemingly impossible cases with the help of AI, so it can be a powerful tool. But AI can also hallucinate, provide bad advice, and be just as confident when it does that. If you do decide to plug any personal medical information into one of these chatbots, you should know that while the companies that created them have robust privacy protections in place, they are not bound by HIPAA, like your healthcare provider is. Whatever the advice presented to you, take it with a degree of healthy skepticism. Always get a second opinion. And remember, if you ever experience concerning symptoms, skip the AI consult and head straight to the ER. I'm Dr. Sanjay Gupta, helping you live a better life.
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21: And just like that, we're at 90. I got Joan Jett, Pearl Jam after KQ weather from Owl Roofing. Who? 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Yeah, we're at 90 degrees, heading to a high of 94, threatening the record set in 1969 of 95. Could be some thunderstorms late this afternoon in spots. Spotty thunderstorms, pop-ups, if you will. Mostly clear. Tonight, though, low of 60.
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Want to hear that song live for free? I have an opportunity to send you to the Bourbon and Beyond Festival. Joan Jett and the Blackhearts are playing. Gary Clark Jr., Cheap Trick, Violent Femmes, Better Than Ezra, Four Non Blondes, Counting Crows, Hootie and the Blowfish, Queens of the Stone Age, Dave Matthews Band, Chris Stapleton, Mumford & Sons, Foo Fighters. Yeah, it's massive. I've got your opportunity to text to win coming up in 7 minutes. It's not just tickets. It's 4 days of Mint VIP passes. 5 nights hotel, $1,500 in cash for travel. 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

0: Up next, I've got one of the gnarliest guitar riffs of the 90s. However, right now, I want to send somebody to Bourbon and Beyond in Louisville. 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Five-night hotel stay, four-day Mint VIP passes, $1,500 for travel. All could be yours if the price is right. Well, actually, the price is nothing. You just have to text to win. Good luck.
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18: 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We're so proud of what we've built here at 92 KQRS, a complete rock destination built specifically for Minnesota, which just means we'll still sound great when it's 30 below, I guess. We've made some changes here at 92 KQRS, and I'm one of them. Hey, it's Paul Fletcher, and I care about Minnesota, and I care about music. With me, you'll get both of plenty of them on 92 KQRS. Hey, it's Paul Fletcher. We're so proud of what we've built here at 92 KQRS, a complete rock destination built specifically for Minnesota, which just means we'll still sound great when it's 30 below, I guess.
24: A better life with Dr. Sanjay Gupta.
25: If you are struggling with substance abuse, alcohol, pills, whatever it may be, first of all, it's nothing to be ashamed of. We know addiction is a brain disease, and we also know getting into recovery can be tough. Also, in case this helps, I want to tell you about a new study out of Harvard School of Public Health, which found that spiritual belief, the idea of a steady religious practice, had a protective effect from addiction. Experts we talked to told us there were probably a few reasons why this might be the case. Number one, excessive drug and alcohol use would not be the norm in a religious community, and people want to fit in. Two, a belief in a higher power provides people with hope and solace. Great foils for addiction. And three, and I think there's some merit to this, regular attendance in a faith community also provides connection. Just like in AA, camaraderie and social support is often what you need. I'm Dr. Sanjay Gupta, helping you live a better life.
18: 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We're so proud of what we've built here at 92 KQRS, a complete rock destination built specifically for Minnesota, which just means we'll still sound great when it's 30 below, I guess. Hey, it's Paul Fletcher. We're so proud of what we've built here at 92 KQRS, a complete rock destination built specifically for Minnesota, which just means we'll still sound great when it's 30 below, I guess. We've made some changes here at 92 KQRS, and I'm one of them. Hey, it's Paul Fletcher, and I care about Minnesota, and I care about music. With me, you'll get both of plenty of them on 92 KQRS. Hey, it's Paul Fletcher. 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

legendary song. If you search on Instagram or TikTok, you can find a video that shows the construction of that song and how it came together. And it's pretty mind-blowing. 92 KQRS. Hey, yeah.

Getting it done with the mats for East Bethel, Minnesota's 92 KQRS. I'm Paul Fletcher. Hey, East Bethel. How we doing? This song came together on tour. Just written spontaneously without any rehearsal. February 1989. Nice little sarcastic commentary here from Neil Young. Enjoy.

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14: Making sure your kids get enough sleep. It's one of the most important things you can do for them as a parent, and yet it's often overlooked. Not only does sleep in the early years set the stage for mental and physical health, it also creates the foundation for how one sleeps later in life. That's according to the National Sleep Foundation. Now, that organization recommends 14 to 17 hours a night for newborns, 12 to 15 for infants, 11 to 14 for toddlers, 10 to 13 for preschoolers, and 9 to 11 for school-aged children. When it's age appropriate, start by talking to your kids about why sleep is important. It helps their body grow, helps their brains learn, helps their mood stay steady. Don't underestimate the importance of a routine. You can even narrate what you're doing step by step to help them along the way. I'm Dr. Sanjay Gupta, helping you live a better life.
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25: All right, I'm going to play Coldplay's Yellow, and next, though, in seconds, I'm going to play the perfect song for today. I Want to Be Sedated by the Ramones because I hate the heat. KQ Weather from North State Mechanical Heating and Air, your neighbor that knows heating and air. We're at 92. Yeah, it's gross. Pop-up thunderstorms are possible, so have your heads up on that. Mostly clear tonight, low of 60.
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Surely there are exceptions, but I think most Americans met Coldplay with that song right there, Yellow. Including me, Minnesota's 92 KQRS, I'm Paul Fletcher. Too many songs, great songs to list from REM. Man on the Moon is a standout to me, of course, Losing My Religion, but I think this might be my favorite REM song, and it's

we've got this Bourbon and Beyond festival that we're giving a flyaway to, right? But we got so many great shows right here in our own backyard. You got the Toadies, you got Echo and the Bunnymen, the Wallflowers, Dave Matthews Band, Rockin' the Island, Guns N' Roses. Can't be expected to keep them all straight. Check out the concert calendar at 92kqrs.com. 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
1: So I had the 45 of Barracuda when I was a kid.
2: Oh, that's pretty sweet.
1: Oh, yeah. Wore it out, man. Uh-huh. Air drumming along, all those fills at the end. I had them all. And there were times in my life when I would be playing a gig and go, that's that fill from Barracuda I just played. Every time. Nice. Wow. Every time. Like, hey, that's that Barracuda thing.
3: I like it.
1: And people would always be like, that was cool. And I'm like, yeah, it's Barracuda.
2: Uh-huh.
1: Yeah, you know, things get stamped in the DNA early. That's mm-hmm. how that goes.
2: That's a good one.
1: And I also took a lot of things from some live recordings of Beatles songs, but it wasn't Beatles. It was Wings Over America. The drummer, Joe English, that Paul McCartney had in the mid-70s, I stole more from him than probably any other drummer as far as literally how I played the drums live. And didn't realize it till I was my 30s.
3: Uh-huh.
1: Went back, I put on Wings Over America one day, and I was like, oh my God. Oh my God, that's everything I do. I took from one live triple album from 1976. Who knew?
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10: A better life with Dr. Sanjay Gupta.
11: People have started using AI for all sorts of things, but I cannot think of an area where the stakes are higher than your health. First of all, I'll tell you this. I know doctors who have cracked some seemingly impossible cases with the help of AI, so it can be a powerful tool. But AI can also hallucinate, provide bad advice, and be just as confident when it does that. If you do decide to plug any personal medical information into one of these chatbots, you should know that while the companies that created them have robust privacy protections in place, they are not bound by HIPAA, like your healthcare provider is. Whatever the advice presented to you, take it with a degree of healthy skepticism. Always get a second opinion. And remember, if you ever experience concerning symptoms, skip the AI consult and head straight to the ER. I'm Dr. Sanjay Gupta, helping you live a better life.
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9: 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Hey, it's Paul Fletcher, and I care about Minnesota, and I care about music. With me, you'll get both of plenty of them on 92KQRS. We've made some changes here at 92KQRS, and I'm one of them. Hey, it's Paul Fletcher, and I care about Minnesota, and I care about music. 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

Minnesota's 92, KQR, SM Paul Fletcher. I'm going to get the heck out of here. Jade is next to take over the afternoon. She's got Breaking KQ at 6. And, man, I got nothing to be angry about. But I'm still not looking back. I'm out.

Do you try and hit that high note every time? I stop singing. I go silent for that very high note. It's Jade taking on over from Fletcher for your afternoon here on Minnesota's 92KQRS. I just saw that U.S. News and World Reports is saying that 8 Minnesota cities are on their best places to live list. I'm guessing there's probably more in my personal best place to live list. But Lindsay out in Woodbury, she's living in the 54th best city. Thanks for listening out in Woodbury on this very hot hump day in Minnesota. We'll be listening to Lenny Kravitz for his birthday coming up in a couple of minutes. But right now, it's Tom Petty on KQRS.

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9: People have started using AI for all sorts of things, but I cannot think of an area where the stakes are higher than your health. First of all, I'll tell you this. I know doctors who have cracked some seemingly impossible cases with the help of AI, so it can be a powerful tool. But AI can also hallucinate, provide bad advice, and be just as confident when it does that. If you do decide to plug any personal medical information into one of these chatbots, you should know that while the companies that created them have robust privacy protections in place, they are not bound by HIPAA, like your healthcare provider is. Whatever the advice presented to you, take it with a degree of healthy skepticism. Always get a second opinion. And remember, if you ever experience concerning symptoms, skip the AI consult and head straight to the ER. I'm Dr. Sanjay Gupta, helping you live a better life.
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20: 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Looks like we're under a heat dome. Definitely feels like it, about 20 degrees warmer than typical. Sunshine and hitting 90s today. Tomorrow, slightly cooler, mid 80s, mostly sunshine though. Some clouds rolling in and nearly 90 again on Friday. Weekend looks like more of the same, so expect some heat. Right now, sunshine, 90s in the Twin Cities. 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It actually looks pretty clear out there outside of just some construction traffic. The roads are clear, so continue to drive safe out there. We'll get back to more great music for you in a minute here on KQRS.
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There is a reason they call Neil Peart the professor. That is a serious lesson in drumming right there for your afternoon here on 92KQRS. I hope you are having a beautiful day. Maybe you're daydreaming about being somewhere else. If you love bourbon, food, live music, and who doesn't? This is a very good week to be listening to KQ because we're going to be flying some lucky someone, maybe you, to Kentucky for the Bourbon and Beyond 4-Day Music Festival. So four chances a day for you to be a big winner. Keep listening all week for your chance to win. Spoiler, my next chance for you to be a winner is coming up sometime after 6 o'clock. I know, it's a ways out, so a little patience for that one. It's Sponge right now on KQRS.

Because you said you want more. Because you said it's your time. Because you said, here we are now. Entertain us. 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

0: Take a fast car, take a slow car. You might want to go a little easy on it today as we're nearing 90s. Minnesota's 92 KQRS, it's Jade bringing you that Tracy Chapman. So yesterday, it was Stevie Nicks' 78th birthday, but I love her, so we're going to be celebrating her all week long. It's Fleetwood Mac for you now on KQRS.
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0: It's Lisa Miller with the KQ Rock Review for Wednesday, May 27th. On this day in 1995, Cracked Rear View, the debut album by Hootie and the Blowfish, went to number one in the U.S. There was never an official breakup. The musicians just went on to work on side projects. Darius Rucker, three-time Grammy winner and a member of Steve Gorman's band, Howl, Owl, Howl, tells us how that came together.
1: It's funny because Steve Gorman, who played drums, played for the Black Crowes, was playing a show for his kid's school, fundraiser. And he calls me up and he says, "Hey, man, you know, will you come be my singer?" Yeah, I had nothing to do. And we went down to sing, and Mike was supposed to play, but ended up not doing it. But then we decided, let's just go in the studio and see what happens. And none of us live in the same town, so, you know, we'd go in the studio for 3 or 4 days and not see each other for 6 months. So it took us like 6 years to make the record. But we love it.
0: 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I'm Lisa Miller, and that's a KQ Rock Review, sponsored by 1-800-LAW-TIGER.
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7: 20 years ago, the average attention span was about 2.5 minutes. Today, it's just 47 seconds. Pretty disconcerting. That's according to new research out of UC Irvine. But really, this isn't our fault, at least not entirely. We can blame technology and the world around us. Attention, it turns out, is not an unlimited resource. You only have so much of it to give. Start paying more attention to what times of the day you seem to be at your mental peak. Try to knock out the more complicated stuff during that time. It's also important to take breaks every so often so you can more easily lock in when you're trying to concentrate. One expert said, even trying to visualize where you want to end your day with everything all wrapped up or with tons left to do. That can act as a real motivator. I'm Dr. Sanjay Gupta, helping you live a better life.
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9: 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Hey, it's Paul Fletcher, and I care about Minnesota, and I care about music. 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Hey, it's Paul Fletcher, and I care about Minnesota, and I care about music. 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Hey, it's Paul Fletcher, and I care about Minnesota, and I care about music. 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Hey, it's Paul Fletcher, and I care about Minnesota, and I care about music. 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

like that? 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

Well, it is Mental Health Awareness Month, so if you're like the offspring having a little self-esteem problem, there are people you can talk to. There are people you can reach out to, and you know what? I think you're great. You've got plenty of good things going for you. The world's a tough place, but you're tough as well. In fact, that one was a request for Claudia out in Huntington. Claudia in Huntington, you are fantastic as well. Thank you very much for listening. It's Jade hanging out with you. I've got a chance for you to win some tickets to see Soul Asylum. Those are coming up. I've got more Minnesota music coming up for you. And let's listen to Blondie right now on KQRS.

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You are commercial free, my friend, until 5 o'clock here on 92KQRS. Got a chance for you to win those tickets to see Soul Asylum. I'll hand those out the next time you and I chat. 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

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A good time to pull out your phone if you're not driving. If you are driving, be safe. Maybe you're somewhere where you can pull over to the side of the road. If you want to go hang out at a block party, Prize Brewing is throwing a great one. Soul Asylum is going to be playing the big party. You can have some fun, listen to some live music June 19th. All you have to do is text the word TRAIN, T-R-A-I-N, to 651-989-ROCK. So you're hitting up the Luther Westside Volkswagen talking text line, 651-989-ROCK, and you're texting over the word TRAIN. Good luck to you. Hope you're the big winner while you text to win. 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

Pearl Jam right there, and music on the way from Weezer, letting you know that it is a hot one out there. 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I saw that we're actually under a heat dome this entire week, and that definitely is what it feels like. It's hot out there. Sunshine, upper 80s, in fact, a 90-degree day today. We're about 20 degrees higher than normal this time of year. Mid-80s, mostly sunshine tomorrow, maybe some clouds, again near 90 on Friday. The weekend looks like more of the same. Right now, sunshine and 90 degrees in the Twin Cities.

one does have a nice swinging quality to it. Dire Straits for your, yes, early evening here on KQRS. And a chance for you to win some concert tickets coming up next hour. It's Jade. Hope you are having a good day. Hope you're staying cool out there. Soundgarden on KQ.

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1: Can I put in something like, this is American music. Take one. One, two, three, four.

Yeah, too high on that love. Don't want to come down. That is Bush. Shout out to Medina. Medina, thanks for checking in on 92 KQRS. It's Jade, just a couple minutes after 5, and giving you a chance to win some tickets to see a Minnesota legend. He comes back into town, plays shows quite frequently, but he's got a trip coming up pretty soon, so I'll give you a chance to win those tickets coming up sometime before 6 o'clock. We'll listen to some music right now from an artist who's celebrating a birthday, Sean Kinney of Alice in Chains, giving you some birthday love here on KQRS.

Big band out of Canada, that would be Red Rider and Lunatic Fringe, one of their rare crossover hits here in the U.S. for your evening on KQRS. Those tickets for you to go see Bob Dylan, I'm going to hand those out after some commercials and Four Non-Blondes track. Right now, a song for you if your favorite part of rewatching The Breakfast Club is the soundtrack. Simple Minds.

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23: We've talked a lot about measles over the past year, but mumps has largely flown under the radar, even though it's been making a bit of a comeback as well. That's because fewer people are getting the MMR vaccine, which stands for measles, mumps, and rubella. The vaccine's been around for decades. It is effective. It is safe. What makes mumps outbreaks difficult to contain is that symptoms usually don't appear for 2 to 3 weeks after someone's been exposed. And that can make it hard to pin down where that exposure took place. And someone who is infected can transmit the virus to someone else before they are symptomatic. If you get sick, which could manifest like a run-of-the-mill respiratory virus or the telltale swelling of your cheeks and jaw, all you can really do at that point is to treat the symptoms and also isolate yourself so you don't infect anyone else. I'm Dr. Sanjay Gupta, helping you live a better life.
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17: 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Hot out there. About 20 degrees warmer than usual this time of year. We hit 90 already today. Mid-80s, mostly sunshine tomorrow, so a little bit cooler. And then Friday, back to the same. Some clouds, but nearly 90 again on Friday. And then the weekend looks like more of the same. Right now, you're probably feeling a little hot out there. Sunshine and 90s in the Twin Cities.
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I'm in love with Linda Perry right now, the front woman of Four Non Blondes. She's just dropping all of these just genuine thoughts out in the world. Like, she just said that she doesn't think Madonna's making great music right now, you know, that she's trying to compete with all the younger artists, and she'd love to produce her if Madonna wants to get back to being, you know, herself, being strong. She also said that back when she was working with Courtney Love, she had to kick Billy Corgan of Smashing Pumpkins out of the room because he was just being a huge downer. Linda Perry, share more stories. It's Jade hanging out with you here on 92 KQRS. I hope you are having a fantastic afternoon. In fact, I should probably give away these tickets, huh? You want to see Bob Dylan? He's coming to town. I would love for you to be at that show. Just text STONE to 651-989-ROCK. You're texting STONE, STONE, to the Luther Westside Volkswagen Talking Text Line, 651-989-ROCK. See Bob Dylan at Mystic Lake, July 6th. 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
9: A better life with Dr. Sanjay Gupta.
10: People have started using AI for all sorts of things, but I cannot think of an area where the stakes are higher than your health. First of all, I'll tell you this. I know doctors who have cracked some seemingly impossible cases with the help of AI, so it can be a powerful tool. But AI can also hallucinate, provide bad advice, and be just as confident when it does that. If you do decide to plug any personal medical information into one of these chatbots, you should know that while the companies that created them have robust privacy protections in place, they are not bound by HIPAA, like your healthcare provider is. Whatever the advice presented to you, take it with a degree of healthy skepticism. Always get a second opinion. And remember, if you ever experience concerning symptoms, skip the AI consult and head straight to the ER. I'm Dr. Sanjay Gupta, helping you live a better life.
11: 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Hey, it's Paul Fletcher. 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Hey, it's Paul Fletcher. We're so proud of what we've built here at 92 KQRS, a complete rock destination built specifically for Minnesota, which just means we'll still sound great when it's 30 below, I guess. 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Hey, it's Paul Fletcher, and I care about Minnesota, and I care about music. 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
11: 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Hey, it's Paul Fletcher, and I care about Minnesota, and I care about music. With me, you'll get both of plenty of them on 92 KQRS. Hey, it's Paul Fletcher. 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

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When you do that, you could win some tickets to see Bob Dylan. Yeah, he's coming to town, Mystic Lake Amphitheater, on July 6th. Also, sometime before 7, I'm going to give you a chance to fly out to Kentucky for the world's largest bourbon, food, and music festival. Tons of artists are playing the four-day fest, including Joan Jett and this guy right here, Gary Clark Jr. on KQ.

Hey, if that does the trick for you. Ramones, I Want to Be Sedated, kicking off an hour for Mental Health Awareness Month. National observance for over 75 years. And an hour for Breaking KQ where, yeah, we're going to let music just do what music does, which is sometimes express what we're feeling in a way that, you know, if you don't have the words to put it together, there's usually a song out there that can express what you're feeling. And things are heavy right now. So if you've been needing an outlet, maybe some of these to sing along to will do the trick. Patrick out in Hamel sent me a 3-song set for this theme. So thank you for suggesting the theme, Patrick, and those 3 songs. They're coming up in a bit for Patrick out in Hamel, Minnesota. We'll start things off right now with Green Day. It's Basket Case, Breaking KQRS. Yeah.

0: Breaking KQ, rarities, live, demos, who even knows what else Jade will find? I mean, have you seen our giant room of music? Hang on a second, let me open the door here. Hello? Breaking KQ, sponsored by G-Will Liquors and their
1: A mochi moment from Sadie, who writes, I'm not crying, you're crying. This is what I said during my first appointment with my physician at Mochi, because I didn't have to convince him I needed a GLP-1. 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
10: A Better Life with Dr. Sanjay Gupta.
11: Breast cancer is the most common cancer among women in the world. And according to a new study out of the University of Washington School of Medicine, an estimated 3.5 million cases a year are expected by 2050. Now, the good news is we've gotten so much better at screening, earlier detection, and cutting-edge treatments in many countries, including here in the United States. But even here in America, black women have a death rate from breast cancer that is 40% higher than white women, a disparity that exists despite our world-class treatment infrastructure. So what can you do to lower your risk? Eat less red meat? Try your best to manage your blood sugar and your weight? Exercise is really important. Cut back on drinking, quit smoking. And remember this, you should start getting mammograms. At what age? 40. That's when you should start. I'm Dr. Sanjay Gupta, helping you live a better life.
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14: 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Hey, it's Paul Fletcher, and I care about Minnesota, and I care about music. 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
18: 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It's a hot one, about 20 degrees higher than normal this time of year. I think we've been hit 90, mid-80s, mostly sunshine tomorrow, some clouds, and back to 90 for Friday. Weekend looks like more of the same, so I hope you like it hot. Right now, sunshine, 89 in the Twin Cities.
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Hold on that hope. It's a mental health awareness breaking KQRS with Jade. We'll get back to the music in just a minute, but I want to give you a chance to win something because, you know, being a winner, that feels good. Bourbon and Beyond, the world's largest bourbon food and music festival, takes over Louisville, Kentucky this September, and KQ wants to send you to it. So you'll win a trip for two for a five-night hotel stay. We'll give you a $1,500 cash, a pair of four-day VIP passes to Bourbon and Beyond are also in the mix. Who's playing? The list is huge. Foo Fighters, Mumford's & Son, Queens of the Stone Age, Dave Matthews, Counting Crows, Joan Jett's going to be there, Father John Misty, Violent Femmes, Cheap Trick. My goodness, I could go on forever, but I want you to win the ticket. So here's the key word for today. It's Jett, like Joan Jett, J-E-T-T. There's two T's in that Jett. You're sending that on over to the phone number 95819. So the word Jett, J-E-T-T, to 95819. Good luck. Hope you win those tickets. Let's listen to a three-song set sent in by Patrick for people who are maybe, you know, not feeling so hot on themselves. It's all right. We'll pick ourselves back up in a minute for Mental Health Awareness Month. It's The Offspring breaking KQRS. Wow.

Patrick sent in those three songs to hear back to back to back for Mental Health Awareness Month, obviously for somebody who's going through it. But that's the great thing about music is that, you know, it allows you to express maybe how you're feeling in the moment. Now, that doesn't mean you have to live in that moment. Maybe you find, you know, the uplifting music a little bit more your style. I've got Modest Mouse on the way in Depeche Mode talking about finding your own personal Jesus here. 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

0: Gorman in the Morning with Fletcher and Ryder. 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
11: Making sure your kids get enough sleep. It's one of the most important things you can do for them as a parent, and yet it's often overlooked. Not only does sleep in the early years set the stage for mental and physical health, it also creates the foundation for how one sleeps later in life. That's according to the National Sleep Foundation. Now, that organization recommends 14 to 17 hours a night for newborns, 12 to 15 for infants, 11 to 14 for toddlers, 10 to 13 for preschoolers, and 9 to 11 for school-aged children. When it's age appropriate, start by talking to your kids about why sleep is important. It helps their body grow, helps their brains learn, helps their mood stay steady. Don't underestimate the importance of a routine. You can even narrate what you're doing step by step to help them along the way. I'm Dr. Sanjay Gupta, helping you live a better life.
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13: 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With me, you'll get both of plenty of them on 92 KQRS. 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We've made some changes here at 92 KQRS, and I'm one of them. Hey, it's Paul Fletcher, and I care about Minnesota, and I care about music. With me, you'll get both of plenty of them on 92 KQRS. We've made some changes here at 92 KQRS, and I'm one of them. Hey, it's Paul Fletcher, and I care about Minnesota, and I care about music. 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We've made some changes here at 92 KQRS, and I'm one of them. Hey, it's Paul Fletcher, and I care about Minnesota, and I care about music. With me, you'll get both of plenty of them on 92 KQRS. Hey, it's Paul Fletcher. 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Hey, it's Paul Fletcher, and I care about Minnesota, and I care about music. 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

It's not all wanting to hold your hand and Lucy in the Sky with Diamonds. 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It's Jade for Mental Health Awareness, breaking KQRS tonight. 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It's nice to have some company, hang out, listen to some music together. That's always how I get my mental health back in line. Chris Nelson and his smiling face, also not a bad thing. He's walking in the door next, and he's got his 5 at 10. He'll be looking back at the best songs today in music history. As always, my friends, stay sweet, keep it loud, and we'll do it again tomorrow.